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Well, I doubt Harry Styles gets nervous when he performs, but last night he did have his future father-in-law sitting in the front row, Mr. Lenny Kravitz himself. From American Woman to American Girls. It's Virgin Radio.

Bieber with Speed Demon on Virgin Radio. Got Malcolm Todd with that infectious song Earrings coming up before 8:45. Right now, it's Alex Porat with Hate Love.

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1: It's Mr. 305 checking in for the remix. You know they had that 75 Street Brazil. Well, this year's gonna be called Gaiocho. Que hola, Gata, que hola, Omega. And this is how we gonna do it.

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Bruno, I Just Might on Virgin Radio. Well, this has to be one of the more crazy Guinness World Records you've ever heard of. Calvin Harris set the Guinness World Record for the largest attendance at a DJ set by a single artist. This was back in February when he performed in Sao Paulo, Brazil, in front of, wait for it, 1.6 million people. How do they even

Tate McRae on Virgin Radio, and her opening act from last year's tour, Zara Larsson, on the cover of Allure magazine today, showing us all what it would look like if she had pink hair. Honestly, I think she would suit any hair color. Maybe even no hair. It's Midnight Sun on Virgin Radio.

So Madonna set to open the MTV VMAs for a record fifth time this Sunday, and some fans seem to think that Charlie XCX might be involved in the performance. They just dropped a brand new collaboration, first time, called Danceteria After Hours. Here's Charlie with Apple on Virgin Radio.

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0: 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I think this is maybe 10 years too late, but I feel like Ariana Grande would be all over that. 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

don't wanna dance alone. One of this Sunday's performers at the MTV VMAs apparently is going to be doing a George Michael tribute. Somber playing next on Virgin Radio. After this from DJ Khaled and Justin, I'm the

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Harry Styles, American Girls on Virgin Radio, last night performing in front of his future father-in-law, Lenny Kravitz, at Madison Square Garden, night 13 of 30. He should have got him up there to perform a mashup of American Girls and American Woman.

I feel like they might as well be half Canadian at this point. The Joe Bros are in Toronto on tour Monday night next week. It's Sucker on Virgin Radio. We go together.

already been a whole year since Olivia Dean released album number 2. The Art of Loving turns 1 this weekend. Man I Need on Virgin Radio.

0: I'm William Prince, and I'm proud to be a part of A Day to Listen in partnership with the Gord Downie and Chani Wenjack Fund. 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

0: fine. 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
1: Well, Ella Langley must be feeling good this week. The Ella fellas, not so much. Ella celebrating, breaking the record for most number of weeks on the Hot 100. It's also being reported that she's now in a relationship with country star Tucker Wetmore. It's Choosing Texas on Virgin Radio. Just when-

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Happy Taylor Eve. 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And I'm sure the other three songs from The Life of a Showgirl, the encore, tomorrow.

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My name's Tyler Barr. Hope you had a great day today. But if you didn't, stay positive. You only have an hour left today, and tomorrow's Friday. So get excited for the weekend. Justin Bieber is on Virgin Radio.

0: If you have a kid that's a really big Cat's Eye fan, they're going to be begging you to stay up late this weekend.
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0: 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And their new song, Animal, coming up right after Ariana Grande.

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You should do it. 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

Taylor Lautner completely blew it. Remember the actor from Twilight? Well, he married a woman named Taylor. So yes, Taylor Lautner's married to Taylor Lautner. And they just had a baby. And they didn't name the baby Taylor Lautner. 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What did you do? I can't.

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0: That's Harry Styles.
1: Actually, his future father-in-law, Lenny Kravitz, was at one of his shows this week in New York. And it was actually hard to spot him in the crowd. That's how good he looks at 62 years old. He blended in perfectly with all the 20-somethings. Here's Ariana Grande.

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Zella Langley, who must be loving life right now. This song has been number one on the Billboard Hot 100 for 23 weeks, which is a world record. And she's also dating a super hot guy named Tucker Wetmore, who's a country singer as well. But more importantly, he's got a six-pack and a mustache.

0: If your name is Charlotte, you officially have a basic name. 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It's this year's most popular baby girl name in Canada, dethroning Olivia, which was number one for 10 years. For boys, it's Noah, which has been number one for 5 years. And here's Doja Cat on Virgin Radio. And no, Doja did not make the list of most popular baby names.
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Stella Lefty, who grew up worshipping Hannah Montana and Miley Cyrus. 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

Yvette Somber, who's going to be performing at the MTV VMAs this weekend. So I guess he's also going to be smoking a joint with Snoop Dogg. Yeah, Snoop Dogg's hosting. Also performing, Madonna, Lisa from Blackpink, Ray, and Teddy Swims.

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Hudson Williams, you know, Shane Hollander from the show, his girlfriend's a tattoo artist in Vancouver, and she just posted on social media saying that so many people are booking tattoo appointments who don't want tattoos. 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Here's Con the Artist.

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New music. Naomi Sharon, Was It Ever Love? She's on Virgin Radio. In a few minutes, gonna play some old music. Actually, this song is pretty old because I remember buying it on a CD single. Toxic by Britney Spears is coming up after Cameron Whitcomb, Kingdom of Fear. I'll show you.

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second, going to play Ella Langley, Choosing Texas, which has been number one on the Billboard Hot 100 for 23 weeks, a world record. Is it going to be number one again next week? Don't count on it, because Taylor Swift is releasing new music today. And as soon as we get the new Taylor music, we're going to be playing it all day on Virgin Radio. And Taylor's actually coming up in a few. But right now, Ella. Just when I-

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New music, Malcolm Todd, Earrings. If you like that song, let me tell you why you should actually love that song. Because it might win you $1,000. 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And the survey only takes like 2 seconds, tops.

Did you know the actor Taylor Lautner is married to Taylor Lautner? Yeah, his wife's name is Taylor. She took his last name, and they just had a baby this week. And disappointed everybody by not naming the baby Taylor Lautner. The baby's name is Lennon. Total missed opportunity.

Really big day for sports in Canada today. Just announced Toronto's going to be hosting the first ever PWHL All-Star Game. And also, a group of really rich people in Vancouver have gotten together because they're trying to raise $500 million to bid for a WNBA team in Vancouver. Obviously, it'd be the country second after the Tempo, but fingers crossed that happens.

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music. Lola the Punisher. In a few minutes, though, gonna play some old music for you older folks. Let me speak loudly so you can hear me. Whatcha Say, Jason Derulo, is coming up next on Virgin Radio. Hope you're having a great night. Show you.

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0: 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It's Justin Bieber, Peaches, Virgin Radio. I got my...

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Harry Styles, Virgin Radio. Actually, this week at one of his shows in New York City, his future father-in-law, Lenny Kravitz, was in attendance, and he looks amazing for 62. I didn't even recognize him in the crowd at first. I thought he was another 25-year-old. It was Ariana Grande. Johnny.

April, summer, Taylor Swift. Happy Taylor Swift Day. We're getting not one, but four brand new Taylor Swift songs today. And as soon as we get them, we're going to be playing them all day here on Virgin Radio. But right now, Post Malone, Ty Dolla $ign. This is Psycho. Damn.

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0: I'm William Prince, and I'm proud to be a part of A Day to Listen in partnership with the Gord Downie and Chani Wenjack Fund. 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

you imagine being Ella Langley right now? Life is awesome. This song, She's in Texas, just broke the record for most weeks at number one on the Billboard Hot 100. And she's also dating a super hot guy named Tucker Wetmore. He's a country singer. But Google him. He's got a six-pack, a mustache. It's Virgin Radio. Just when

The MTV VMAs are this weekend, and I love how a 68-year-old is going to be the big star of the show. Madonna, she's not only opening the show, but she also has the most nominations. She has 11. And here's Sabrina Carpenter on Virgin Radio. She did pretty good herself. She got 7 nominations.

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Miley Bass Persuades. 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My name's Tyler Barr. Thank you so much for listening to Virgin Radio, but I'm getting out of here. You have a great day and a great weekend.

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0: 93.9 Virgin Radio. It's mornings with Kim and Lexi, and we are looking at sunshine all this weekend. So if you've got plans and there's lots of stuff going on all this weekend in the area, no rain in the forecast. I'm pretty pumped about that. So sunshine, a high of 21 for today, and currently we are at 10 or 50. Working 9 to 5,
1: what a way to make a living. Kim, it's 9 to 5. September 25th, Dolly Parton Day.
0: It is. So how long has it been Dolly Parton Day?
1: I don't know if people celebrated it before this, but I know people have extra been celebrating it since she passed.
0: Yes. And especially this one, because this would be then the first 9 to 5 since her passing.
1: Mm-hmm.
0: So I feel like plans need to be increased. Whatever you had planned today needs to times 1,000.
1: My family loves to find an excuse to get an ice cream cake. So you know what? Maybe we get an ice cream cake today for Dolly Parton.
0: Dolly Parton ice cream cake. I love it.
1: Like one time we got one that just said, "We love Andy Samberg" on it. Like we literally just any reason to get an ice cream cake my family loves. So I think this is a more reason than any.
0: We are going to have to try and find all the different things for you guys to celebrate. And then we got to get you a sponsor
1: for us some ice cream
0: just
1: cake.
0: Just get yes. And just have different, because you got to think, man. Whatever company does it, they can take pictures and it'd be like, look it, cakes
1: every
0: for
1: week,
0: all occasions. Cakes for all occasions. Like Dolly Parton Day. I love that. Though.
1: I could come up with a holiday a week for sure.
0: Yes, 100%. I love that. I mean, there's always, I always say there's always something to celebrate. And I mean, today, make it Dolly Parton.
1: Absolutely.
0: Yeah. Here's somebody who definitely, I think, will be celebrating Dolly Parton.
1: At least I hope so.
0: Yes. Oh, Ella for sure. Here's Choosin' Texas, 93.9 Virgin Radio.

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0: 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It's Mornings with Kim and Lexi, and we are looking at sun today. High of 21, and it's 10 or 50.
1: I came across something, Kim. I just can't believe this. So, this guy, Caleb Flynn.
0: Yes.
1: Listen to this bio, first of all. Former pastor who once appeared as a contestant on the fourth season of American Idol. A lot going on there already.
0: Uh-huh.
1: Is on trial for the murder of his wife.
0: Well, that took a dark turn.
1: Yeah. And lots of evidence against him, including many texts sent to a mistress about wanting to kill his wife. So, like,
0: this is premeditated.
1: This is premeditated, and they approve. But he's claiming an intruder came in.
0: Okay.
1: I mean, like, you got to sure. You have to do better than that.
0: Yeah.
1: When you've premeditated it this clearly.
0: Well, and that's just it. She must have felt some, like, insane amount of guilt, I would imagine.
1: Because she probably thought he was exaggerating, just being,
0: yeah,
1: you know.
0: Oh, yeah, that's funny. Of course you want her gone, you know, so do I, haha. And now it's like, wait a minute. He perhaps allegedly followed through.
1: But what makes this case very interesting is there's a 10-minute video on Twitter.
0: Yeah.
1: Because he, quote unquote, wrote her songs with AI and sent them to her, the mistress.
0: And
1: they played them in entirety in the courtroom.
0: And I said, we are going to play them. Not in entirety, but no. You have them. Yes.
1: But there is a 10-minute video online of them, and the jurors are trying not to laugh. He's sitting there so upset. People on Twitter are like, I would just say I was guilty so they could turn it off out of embarrassment. But it's never mattered when it was you and me. They're playing this in a courtroom full of

0: Apparently he wrote the lyrics and put them into like an AI song thing. Brother, you were on American Idol. You couldn't even sing it for her.
1: That was the first thing I thought. Like, the first thing I thought was like, if you were on American Idol, why wouldn't you sing this? But then again, I don't know, like, he's also trying to hide this. I feel like maybe singing it yourself is
0: a little obvious. Yeah.
1: Yeah. Like, oh no, there's more.
0: Just imagine a courtroom, people sitting and listening to this for over 10 minutes. I mean, I know it's evidence. Now the third of every month hits me like rain. What does that even mean?
1: I don't know. Does she get to explain that in court? I don't know. But like, just to give you an idea, the lyrics. We were friends on the surface, but deep down, we're lovers inside. Was like, I think one of the lyrics. I was like, oh no. So like, obviously, however this ends, I honestly, I'm calling it. This guy might unalive himself.
0: Yeah.
1: Like having to go through that level of embarrassment.
0: It's a crazy watch.
1: It's gotta be.
0: He's just sitting there like looking down. All the jurors try not to laugh. It's really crazy.
1: And I'm just gonna say this as a final. Lexi, you put on the video of him from American Idol. And what I find is even more creepy and disturbing is him talking about how much he loves his wife and how pretty she is. And it's just like, but yet here we are and you're on trial for her death.
0: Yeah.
1: So it's like, as if I were the mistress, I'd be sitting there going, oh boy, did I dodge a bullet.
0: Mm-hmm.
1: Yikes.
0: Scary stuff.
1: Well, it is up.

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1: Really big day for me and others who grew up like me, because more Glee could be coming.
2: I saw that.
1: Mm-hmm. Ryan Murphy says he has written a script for the reboot. And he also said, quote, "I've been in touch with around 10 of the original cast members." So which 10 I'd be interested to know, because I know that many of them would certainly not go back.
2: From some of the things that I've like read, it sounds like a couple of them didn't exactly have the best experience.
1: Mm-hmm.
2: Due to, I think, other cast members. It wasn't a thing with Ryan Murphy, I believe.
1: It was,
2: specifically
1: Lea Michele.
2: Pardon?
1: Specifically Lea Michele was the issue. So I have a feeling she would go back, but...
2: I kind of feel like she has to come back because she was such a big part of it.
1: And also, like, she's worked since then, but she kind of ruined her reputation with how she acted on that set, I guess.
2: Yeah.
1: So, like, what else is she going to go back to? You know what I mean?
2: Yeah. Yeah, she's got nothing. But at the same time, it's like, do you want her to, like, sabotage this? Because I feel like also having her there, it could, right?
1: Other people might not come back if she's there, kind of thing. So, interesting to see what will happen with that.
2: Yeah.
1: Dove Cameron and Damiano David have gotten married. Dove Cameron, who was the Fresh Taste Friday, was it last week or the week before?
2: Yeah.
1: One of them.
2: Yeah, yeah. She was also... basically a huge part of the villain
1: Descendants.
2: Mm-hmm. Yeah, she was gonna say the yes, Disney's Descendants.
1: They got married in Tuscany, and they both wore suits, looked very cute. It was an intimate ceremony, very sweet,
2: beautiful.
1: And Taylor Swift shared a 13-second teaser of her self-directed Patient Zero video, which is going to premiere on Sunday at the 2026 MTV Video Music Awards, VMAs. Her single dropped today, which will be playing later. It's the lead single from the deluxe version of The Life of a Showgirl, the Encore album, which added 4 new tracks to last year's album. And she's also going to really receive the inaugural Artist Director Honors Award during the broadcast. So it's going to be a big night for her.
2: Wow.
1: Yeah.
2: And I mean, like, what better way to get people glued to the TV to watch the VMAs, right, than this?
1: Than the premiere of a music video, yeah.
2: Uh-huh.
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2: Kim, Kraft Dinner, KD, is going to have a cream soda flavor that's mac and cheese.
1: Wow. Seriously?
2: I guess so. It's cream soda that tastes like cheese.
1: Not to be confused with any other macaroni and cheese. This is specifically like that.
2: KD Kraft Dinner.
1: Neon orange flavored. I mean, in a way, I kind of hope that it matches the color for some reason.
2: It's with Solly's cream soda, I guess. So it combines the sweetness of traditional cream soda with a hint of Kraft Dinner's signature cheesy flavor.
1: Is this something that you would try?
2: Listen, most things I'll try anything once, you know?
1: Yeah.
2: I think I should. I there's not a lot of things I wouldn't at least try.
1: Mm-hmm.
2: Would I finish the can? I don't think so.
1: I'm not a big soda drinker. Like, if I do drink it, it's always going to be some kind of like diet or zero. And it's usually like I have one can and that's like enough for me. Right. But when it comes to like crazy flavors, I've never been a big fan. Even the ones that made sense, like when, you know, Coca-Cola decided to do like vanilla and cherry. And I'm like, yeah, those sound like they match perfectly. But I've never been one to be like, yes, give me five cases.
2: Yeah.
1: But I definitely would try this.
2: I guess it's going to be available later this month. I mean, how much later can we get? But later this month.
1: Do you think it's going to be an only U.S. thing?
2: No, it's not. It's Canadian.
1: This is Canadian.
2: Yes.
1: Ooh.
2: It's going to be on Amazon.ca, and then Walmart and maybe some other places will have it in early October.
1: Early October. So keep your eyes peeled for it.
2: Mm-hmm.
1: Here's my thought. I wonder if my kids are going to end up with any of it in their trick-or-treat bags.
2: Oh my gosh, giving this out for Halloween?
1: Would be great.
2: Until it explodes all over the candy.
1: Oh no. Well, my fingers are crossed either way because I want to try this. It's Virgin Radio.

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1: Well, Starbucks is set to close 250 underperforming coffee houses in North America. I mean, if you're feeling like this is deja vu, you're not alone. This statement was put out yesterday, but it does come a year after Starbucks shut down several underperforming stores in the region, including its iconic Seattle Roastery. And this is, you know, all a part of a restructuring effort that was estimated to cost the company about $1 billion U.S. Now, to give you some more numbers on this particular restructuring, it represents 1% of its roughly 18,000 stores in North America. So it really is just a small dent.
2: Yeah, that's, it sounds like a lot of stores, but when I was looking at like Starbucks near me, like even that is so many for one area, you know?
1: Yes. Yeah. Now, as they do plan to finish these closures by the end of the fiscal year of 2026. So this is obviously going to happen super fast. I do feel terrible about, you know, despite the fact that, oh, it's only 1%, but that's still 250 stores affecting God knows how many people that work at those stores, right? So,
2: and that's the sad part.
1: That is the sad part. Something that I guess is sort of positive, like you can kind of take it like it's a end of something for now, but we are going to celebrate it. This is the final weekend of the Walkerville Night Market. So the Walkerville Night Market's season is wrapping up. So if you haven't gotten a chance to check it out, this weekend is the time to do it, this Friday. It is a monthly thing, an all-ages event. It's going to feature what it always does, a vendor market. They'll have their food trucks, live entertainment. And, of course, it is free. And we'll go from 5 until 11 p.m. So if you haven't gotten a chance to check out the Walkerville Night Market, this weekend is your last chance, last opportunity of the season to do so. And that's your FYI on 93.9 Virgin Radio.

0: 93.9 Virgin Radio, and it's Mornings with Kim and Lexi. Coming up next hour, we are going to be talking with Jason Toner about a major event happening this weekend involving pizza.
1: Woo!
0: Yes, so be listening for that. It's Virgin Radio.

0: Windsor's number one hit music station, 93.9 Virgin Radio. And good morning. It's Mornings with Kim and Lexi. We are looking at a gorgeous weekend ahead with sunshine. Highs are going to stay in the low 20s. And currently we're at 10 or 50.
1: Speaking of a gorgeous weekend, there's a gorgeous event.
0: Yes.
1: And we have a special guest to talk with us about this event. We have Jason Toner here. He's the Vice President of Marketing and Communications for TWEPI. Welcome, Jason.
2: Good morning.
0: It is going to be a great weekend for pizza. So this is a really cool event. Windsor's always been tied to its pizza. So natural, this seems just like a natural thing to have, mm-hmm. is Windsor's very own pizza festival. And Jason, would you be able to just walk me through where this is happening and what people can expect when they show up?
2: Yes. So this Saturday, it's going to be a huge celebration. So tomorrow, noon to 5 at City Hall Square. And we've got together, 11 of some of the biggest pizza places across the region. And they're just down there to celebrate what one of our biggest talking points of this region is and what people are proud of. And I think that's the best part is when you talk to a Windsorite or someone from Essex County, they all have a favorite pizza place. And it's something we celebrate locally, and we're making it into a huge festival right in front of City Hall in Windsor.
0: Yeah, so it is going to be outside. I'm assuming like each pizza place, will they have like a tent set up for themselves?
2: Yeah, it's going to be a pretty cool sight to check out. So you're going to see 11 tents scattered there, plus our Tourism Windsor Essex tent. And you want to stop by there too, because it's your guide to the festival. We have a passport highlighting all the pizza places, and a chance to win a pizza oven if you come down and explore the sites. And you're going to see a big stage there, too, because we have some entertainment happening all afternoon as well for free.
1: That's so awesome. And it's free to attend, right, the whole event?
2: Yeah, admission's free. And, it's part of the Experience Windsor program that the city put on. So it was access to free events all summer long, and this is really the big one to cap it off. And what better way to end it with our iconic Windsor-style pizza?
0: Yes. And I mean, I think it's just going to be natural. People are going to want to lead with their nose. But Jason, like you said, it's very important that you hit up your tent because of that passport. So you want to go get your passport, your pizza passport first before hitting up all the different pizza tents.
2: Yeah, grab the passport. Slices are $2 a slice. And then you get it stamped as you explore. As long as you visit 5, you can drop your ballot in when you're leaving. And you could win a free Uni pizza oven. It's valued at over $400, too. So it's a cool thing to check out. And, I think what else people need to know is we've worked it to make sure that there's pizza for everyone. So we're going to have gluten-free. We're going to have lactose-free.
0: Yeah!
2: Yeah, so it's going to be an option for everyone down there. And at $2 a slice, too, you get to try a lot of different slices in a lot of different places. Maybe some places that you've never had before, too.
1: Yeah, what I'm hearing is 11 pieces of pizza for $22. You can't beat that.
0: No, that's amazing. I love that. So again, this is going to be happening tomorrow right in the heart of City Hall Square from noon until 5 p.m. You could cover lunch and dinner mm-hmm. there. You can't beat that. Plus, you get the entertainment. And entertainment, it sounds like, is going to be going right from beginning until end.
2: Yeah, we're kicking it off. 12 o'clock, we have some local media and content creators doing a pizza toss competition, which is, I think, going to be really cool to see. We have Chic Quattro at 12:30. So a magician at 2:30, so great for the kids too. And then Ultrasonic is kicking it off at 3:30 and closing it out right till 5 o'clock. And if people don't know who Ultrasonic is, it is Leave Those Kids Alone, so big popular local band as well for many years. So it is a really local celebration. And even if you don't want to grab a slice, come out and enjoy it and see the entertainment and meet with everyone. And it's going to be one of those last warmish weekends, I think, of the year. So it's a great opportunity to come out and explore.
1: Awesome.
0: An absolutely perfect weekend. And tomorrow, Windsor Pizza Festival. Make sure you check it out. Jason, thank you so much for chatting with us.
2: Awesome. Thank you.

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1: Well, Lexi, it's going to be a little bit different this weekend. Antonino's is going to be, in a way, on location.
2: Yes.
1: A big part of Windsor Pizza Festival that will be happening in Windsor's City Hall Square.
2: One of 11 vendors that they're going to have.
1: Yes. And it is a free event, which means if you haven't been and you just kind of want to peruse, you're absolutely free to do so. And then, of course, if you want to indulge in some pizza, $2 a slice. You can't beat that.
2: Mm-mm. Antonino's for $2, I'm in.
1: Yes. So you've heard us talk about Antonino's and how amazing their pizza is. If you want to give it a try, this is your perfect opportunity to do so. So Windsor Pizza Festival will be happening tomorrow from noon until 5 p.m. Make sure you stop on by the Antonino's tent and say hello. And tell them that Kim and Lexi sent.
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1: 93.9 Virgin Radio. It's Mornings with Kim and Lexi, and sun in the forecast with a high of 21. We're at 10 or 50. Lexi, I feel like this is for all women, but recently research was done talking specifically to mothers with young children about sleeping, and the stats were wild. They're saying 62% of mothers feel they need permission from someone else to prioritize sleep guilt-free. Would you say that? Like, I feel like that's like women in general, not just moms.
2: I feel like women in general feel like they need permission for a lot of things.
1: Yes.
2: And not just sleep. Like literally, I was sick yesterday and I felt like I needed to get like permission from somebody to say I'm sick.
1: Yeah.
2: You know, like.
1: Yeah. This is some other interesting stuff. 55%, so a little more than half, would rather be given a sleep day than a spa day.
2: Yeah.
1: Like, I do believe, yes, sleep should be prioritized. But the fact that you want that so much more than a spa day tells me right there you're not getting enough sleep.
2: Can I sleep at the spa? That's my ideal.
1: I mean, you know what? I do know a lot of people that work in the spa industry that say to people, go for it. I mean, unless they're doing some kind of like procedure in which they need you awake for, I think it's okay. 77% say their bedroom is one of the last rooms to get home improvement attention. That is huge, just in general. Like, gender aside, if you do not have a proper space for where you sleep, that's going to affect your mm-hmm. sleep huge. And 94% have fallen asleep somewhere unexpected since becoming a mom.
2: Yeah.
1: I mean, I'm a mom, so I can definitely say, yes, my sleep has been affected since then. But even before that, yes, I could fall asleep in some random places. It's just like, ah. So if anything, this is just showing people, please prioritize your sleep. Do what you can. And for the love of God, don't feel guilty about it.
2: No. Take care of you.
1: Yes. Here's Olivia Rodrigo. It's 93.9 Virgin Radio.

0: Windsor's number one hit music station, 93.9 Virgin Radio. It's mornings with Kim and Lexi. We are expected to get to a high of around 21 for today with sunshine, and we are currently at 9 or 48.
1: Kim, we have a lot of giveaways going on this week, but one that's super cool is for Verity at Imagine Cinemas the night before it comes out.
0: Yes.
1: An early viewing.
0: Yes, an early viewing, and not just a pair of tickets, but a four pack of tickets. So you can take, I don't know, if you have a bunch of family members and you want to make it a family thing, you can, or you can make it like a nice little girls' night out.
1: Mm-hmm.
0: But either way, those tickets are up for grabs and we will be giving them away now.
1: Right now.
0: Yes. So, Verity, highly anticipated. Based off of a book by Colleen Hoover.
1: And we've talked about the female stars of the film.
0: Yes.
1: But we have yet to talk about their male co-star.
0: Yeah. We have not talked about him.
1: And that's our question for you today. Is, what's his name?
0: Yes.
1: Who's this guy?
0: So we know it's, you know, Anne Hathaway, Dakota Johnson that are a part of this movie, Verity. But who is their male co-star?
2: She said that you are a brilliant, undiscovered voice.
3: Well, I'm not undiscovered. I am published, just not in a big way.
2: If anyone was to take over her series, I wanted it to be someone whose work she respected. You would have to spend some time at the house, in her office. She has years of notes and outlines, stuff I wouldn't know how to make sense of. Also, they're lowballing you. You should ask your agent to ask for $500,000.
1: Who's that?
0: Yeah. I mean, I know the voice. I've seen him. And that's the thing. He's not an unknown actor. But if you can tell us who the male star is in the upcoming Verity movie, that four pack of tickets to see Verity at Imagine Cinemas is yours. So 519-792-6040. The Virgin lines are open. So if you can call and give us that correct answer, that four pack of tickets is yours. Good luck.

0: 93.9 Virgin Radio, and it's Mornings with Kim and Lexi. We have a caller on the line. So you heard us talking about Verity, the movie. It's set to come out October 2nd.
1: Yes.
0: Is this a movie that you've been jonesing to see?
1: I have. I actually read the book just like a month ago.
0: Nice. So how's the book?
1: It was really good.
0: Nice. It would be really cool if, like, right after you finish this book, you could actually get to see the movie and see it before everybody else.
1: It would.
0: So what I need from you, Kara, can you tell me who the male star is in the Verdi movie?
1: Josh Hartnett.
0: Ding, ding, ding, ding, ding, ding. Correct. You got it, Kara.
1: Awesome.
0: Congratulations. No problem. So you and, I don't know, are you planning on bringing some friends with you?
1: Yeah, for sure.
0: Yes. So you and three friends are off to see Verity at Imagine Cinemas, and that'll be happening Thursday, October 1st, the 6:50 showing. Congratulations.
1: Awesome. Thank you so much.
2: Congratulations, Tara. Enjoy Verity.
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0: 93.9 Virgin Radio, and it's mornings with Kim and Lexi. Some sunshine all this weekend with a high of 21. We're at 9 or 48 outside.
1: Kim, BTS, once again, making history.
0: Oh, no. What now?
1: They're the first ever K-pop act in history to be nominated at the ARIA Awards. There's never been a K-pop group nominated before. They're nominated for Most Popular International Artist.
0: Now, which, what awards are these?
1: ARIA, which they're the Australian ones.
0: Oh, okay. When I think ARIA, I think of like the
1: like an opera?
0: Well, no, I was thinking of like the big hotel in Vegas.
1: Oh.
0: So I was like, that's like the first thing that came to mind. But you said this is
1: Australian recording industry.
0: Cool.
1: And it's interesting that they'd be the first K-pop because there is a K-pop group that has a lot of guys from Australia in it.
0: Really? And yes. they're just being shunned.
1: I don't know, I guess. Stray Kids, a lot of them, I think it's Stray Kids, a lot of them are Australian. So you'd think that they would be
0: almost like favored.
1: Yeah, two
0: or something.
1: Of them are Australian.
0: Okay.
1: But alas.
0: No.
1: I don't even know about these awards and BTS are making history out of.
0: Well, I was just going to say, it is BTS, so I think it's valid.
1: Mm-hmm. They're breaking lots of records this year.
0: They are.
1: Their tour is huge. They're huge. This album has been awesome. I'm really sad. I don't want to say sad is the wrong word, but like, because I totally agree and understand why they like pulled back from the Grammys. Mm-hmm. But it's really sad for the Grammys, to be honest.
0: Yeah.
1: Like, not that I feel bad for the Grammys, but I don't know. I think it could have been really cool if they had.
0: It's sad because I think what you're saying is it's a missed opportunity,
1: yes.
0: Right? So you're sad about the missed opportunity, not for the Grammys.
1: Yeah,
0: themselves.
1: No, I don't care. I don't have any feelings towards the Grammys like that.
0: No, it's and I think what you're saying, completely valid. Sad about the missed opportunity is key.
1: Mm-hmm.
0: Yeah. Well, maybe one day everybody will come around that's involved in making those decisions, right?
1: And figure it out.
0: Yeah, exactly. Figure it out. Yep. Here's Olivia Dean on 93.9 Virgin Radio.

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1: Well, it feels a little bit like deja vu, but I assure you it is not. Starbucks is set to close 250 underperforming coffee houses in North America. Now, we heard about this not that long ago, that this was something that they were planning on doing. This is a whole new round, I guess, of stores. Now, the statement was just put out yesterday, and it comes after Starbucks shut down several underperforming stores in the region, including its iconic Seattle Roastery, which to me is frightening. Like, I would think that that would be one of the last stores that you're going to close. Why did you close this up? Just to give you some numbers, this particular change, the 250 coffee houses, makes up 1% of its roughly 18,000 stores in North America. So this is just a small dent in the company. However, it is going to be a big impact because it is still 250 coffee houses that, you know, produce jobs for God knows how many people, really. So, you know, obviously our heart goes out to everybody that would be involved. And no word yet on how many Canadian stores are affected. So they haven't answered that, but I'm sure, you know, as time goes, we'll probably get a few more answers on that. They do plan to finish most of the closures by the end of this fiscal year. Now, this weekend is going to be the final one of the season for the Walkerville Night Market. The monthly all-ages event will feature a vendor market, as well as food trucks and live entertainment. And as always, the event is free and is going to go from 5 until 11 p.m. So if you haven't checked out the Walkerville Night Market, you've been talking about it, this will be your last weekend to do so of the season. And that is your FYI on 93.9 Virgin Radio.

mundane, a masterpiece. Oh my, my, oh my, my love. I take one look at you, you're taking me out.

0: 93.9 Virgin Radio, and it's Mornings with Kim and Lexi. 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
1: We'll have a question for you to answer coming up.
0: Yeah, so be listening for it.

0: 93.9 Virgin Radio. New music there from Taylor Swift with Patient Zero. We've already gotten to play that a few times this morning. My daughter says she approves. She's like, it's pretty good. She can be like very critical. She will be like dead honest if she doesn't like something. So like,
1: I would tell her to avoid the rest of the songs then.
0: She's
1: based
0: like,
1: on the internet's
0: Oh, what the internet's saying.
1: And the posting of the lyrics.
0: I'll have to look into that. I have not heard the rest, but yes. So going from new music from Taylor Swift to new music from Lexi Farr, not yours, like not.
1: No original music.
0: You are bringing us some more new music.
1: Fresh Taste Friday.
0: Yeah.
1: And I got a band this time, Tiny Habits. They're an American folk pop music group. They went to school together and they formed in Boston in 2022. They're a trio, Sinya Khan, Maya Ray, and Judah Maioa. Their first EP, Tiny Things, came out in 2023. And then they had their debut studio album, All for Something, came out in May 2024, and their second album just came out this past August.
0: Ooh.
1: They met as students at the Berklee College of Music in Boston, and they lived in the same dorm. They'd sing covers of old songs in each other's room, posted online, and things like that. And then they officially like formed their group in January of 2022.
0: Kind of sounds like a fairy tale start for a band. I love that.
1: They've opened for Ingrid Michaelson's Christmas tour, Gracie Abrams, her sold out North American leg of her tour, and they sang backup vocals for Lizzie McAlpine during her Tiny Desk concert performance.
0: Okay.
1: And if you like this song I'm going to play, they'll be in Detroit on November 28th.
0: Ooh.
1: At L Club.
0: Nice.
1: So this is a song from their latest album called Keepers. The album is called Keepers. This song is called Love Ruins Everything. So here's Tiny Habits with Love Ruins Everything on 93.9 Virgin Radio.

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0: Windsor's number one hit music station, 93.9 Virgin Radio, and it's Mornings with Kim and Lexi. It's going to be a fabulous weekend, so just sunny right across the board, and temperatures for most of the weekend, a high of 22.
1: Kim, we have got a gift card to give away.
0: Mm-hmm.
1: Shoppers Drug Mart, $200 gift card, and if you've been waiting all morning for it, now's the time to listen up.
0: Yeah. So the Shoppers Beauty and Event is back. You can discover new products during the biggest beauty event of the year at Shoppers Drug Mart. So make sure you check it out. And that $200 Shoppers Drug Mart gift card we are set to give away.
1: Question I've got for everybody.
0: Yes.
1: What is something you find overrated?
0: Something that's overrated.
1: And I know that a popular answer is probably going to be pumpkin spice. So we got that one covered. You don't need to give us that one.
0: Yeah.
1: I'm sure a lot of people find pumpkin spice to be overrated.
0: Yeah. I mean, the first thing that came to mind to me was a band.
1: Oh, okay. What band?
0: U2. And you know what? This is more of an unpopular opinion because I get it. Trust me. I do. To a degree, I understand. But at the same time, I don't.
1: I feel like it became really popular to hate on U2 once they uploaded that album to everybody's phone.
0: And maybe that's part of the reason why I got angry about that.
1: Yeah.
0: But I've actually never really, I think there's maybe two songs of theirs that I actually do like and enjoy. And then the rest, I was like, why are we making a big deal about this? I hate this song and I hate that song. So that would be why I feel the way I do.
1: We got a text, the Starbucks Bear Cups.
0: Oh, yes. Because the first time I saw them, I'm like, this is what everybody's going crazy for. So right. I get it. I agree.
1: Taylor Swift, I'm with you. I'm with you, texter.
0: Somebody texted in Taylor Swift as we've been playing her new song. Mm-hmm. I would love to know their opinion on that. The new song, Patient Zero.
1: If you just texted us Taylor Swift, let us know your opinion on her new song.
0: Yes.
1: Oh, we got another text. Matcha. Yes. It tastes like dirty ground.
0: Yeah, well, isn't it? It's grass.
1: It's grass.
0: Yes, it's ground up.
1: My wife loves matcha, and every once in a while, I'll always try it because she'll get interesting, fun flavors, and she's like, "You'll like this one. You like this one." I would never order a whole one myself. There's been a few that hide the dirty grass well.
0: Yeah, but why? I get
1: that.
0: Why
1: am I doing that to myself?
0: Why are you? Why are we making a dirty grass drink and then trying to make it taste good? I will say, I would drink it because of my nutritionist a while back was like, there's so many, benefits to it. And I'm like, okay, I'll give it a shot.
1: I'll find those benefits elsewhere.
0: Yeah.
1: They can't be that hard to find.
0: Yes. But that is the question, of course. What do you find overrated? You can give us a call, 519-792-6040. And up for grabs, that $200 Shoppers Drug Mart gift card. Good luck.

0: 93.9 Virgin Radio. It's Mornings with Kim and Lexi. And weather is sunny today, a high of 21. And still pretty chilly right now. So definitely like one of those layering days. Like I got my hoodie on and I was still cold outside. 10 or 50 is what we're currently sitting at.
1: We're talking overrated things.
0: Yeah.
1: And we've got many texts here.
0: Yeah.
1: Somebody says Valentine's Day.
0: Yeah, I think that because people step into Valentine's Day sometimes with way too big of expectations or just expectations in general. Because I always think, to me, the most, like, one of the things I love, unexpected gift at an unexpected time. And I love to do that for people. And Valentine's Day, it's kind of impossible to do.
1: Yeah.
0: Because people are expecting things.
1: Right.
0: So I get it.
1: Colette, coming after my heart. AI, so overrated. Everyone's using it. And ChatGPT. Yeah.
0: Yeah,
1: very much so. There's no positive thing to say about it. So very overrated.
0: Except that entertaining piece of music that you played earlier, which.
1: Oh, it was only entertaining because that guy is so dumb.
0: Yes. Yeah, exactly.
1: The guy who wrote an AI song for his mistress that they had to play in court after he allegedly killed his wife.
0: Yeah. Yeah. So what else do we have? Skincare products.
1: I feel overrated. Like some of them work. I don't know that everyone works, if I'm being honest.
0: I've gone into some stores. I won't mention names because obviously I don't want to, like, you know, yeah, highlight, like, you know, put the spotlight on someone. I've gone into stores where, like, these, like, specialists, like, you know, these experts have been like, no, don't buy that. That is just super expensive and not, the quality is not there. So it makes me feel like a lot of people are putting a lot of money into skincare products that aren't holding up.
1: Mm-hmm.
0: So I feel that there for sure.
1: Big weddings, says this texter.
0: Big weddings. They have not been to an Indian wedding.
1: Oh, those are awesome. I'm having one in a few years.
0: Yeah.
1: Me and my wife.
0: So I've not been in one. Like, I haven't been invited to one, but I've seen them. I've been, like, you know, like, kind of witness and seen them on the sidelines. I've been like, that looks a lot of fun.
1: I feel like big weddings are only overrated if they're boring.
0: Yes, 100%. And some of them are.
1: Mm-hmm.
0: And if the other thing, too, long speeches. That's another one.
1: Mm-hmm.
0: But yeah, we are talking about the most overrated things.
1: We got two texters saying Taylor Swift. And congratulations to Jessica. She is our Shoppers Drug Mart winner. And she said, Patient Zero song, I'm not a fan of it. But every time I hear her come on the radio, I just turn the station, then I come back.
0: Oh, Jess. You know, but everyone's going to have somebody, right?
1: Yep.
0: So congratulations, Jessica, for that $200 Shoppers Drug Mart card.
1: Don't worry. You can stay. It's Ariana Grande.
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1: Really important day for me and other people who grew up like me. Glee. There could be more coming. Ryan Murphy, the creator, says he's written a script for the reboot. He said, quote, "I've been in touch with around 10 of the original cast members."
2: So is this could or it is for sure?
1: Well, he for sure wrote it. Who knows if anybody's picking it up or who will do it or whatnot. But
2: and who's going to be a part of it.
1: Right. Because I think most of them don't want to work with, rhymes with Shmiash Michelle.
2: Yeah.
1: Again.
2: I think there's just like this common denominator that just doesn't need to, like, that's the hard part, though. It's just like, oh, then get rid of her. But it's like kind of hard to at the same time, you know?
1: Like, she what do you do? Kind of the main character in the show.
2: Yeah.
1: None of the cast members have read it or anything yet, so like maybe they'll read it and be like, no, I'm not going to be a part of that.
2: Yeah.
1: But we shall see.
2: It is Ryan Murphy, though. He seems to put out some pretty decent stuff.
1: Except for All's Fair.
2: Yeah.
1: I actually kind of want to rewatch it. It was just so crazy. I need to see it again.
2: I guess what I need to do is once the new like American Horror Story comes out, then I can actually state, okay, like he's on his game again.
1: Yeah.
2: Says like that. We'll see. That'll be the tell. Yeah.
1: And Taylor Swift shared a 13-second teaser of her self-directed Patient Zero video. It's going to premiere this Sunday at the 2026 MTV VMAs. And the single dropped today. We played it a couple times. It's the lead single from the deluxe version of Life of a Showgirl, the encore. She's added 4 new tracks to that album for the deluxe. And she's also going to receive the inaugural Artist Director Honors during the broadcast.
2: So viewership is going to be like at an all-time high because you know all the Swifties will be tuning in.
1: Oh, I'm sure to be the first ones to see the video.
2: Mm-hmm.
1: And that's what's up so far on 93.9 Virgin Radio.

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1: Hate to give the satisfaction asking how you're doing now. How's the castle built of people you pretend to care about? Just what you wanted. Look at you, cool guy, you got it. I see the parties and diamonds sometimes when I close my eyes. 6 months of torture you sold to some forbidden paradise. I loved you truly. You gotta laugh at the stupid.

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1: Well, I want to say that this is potentially sad for Starbucks fans, but we actually don't know the details. So Starbucks is set to close 250 underperforming coffee houses in North America. Now, we do not know how many of those coffee houses reside in Canada. They have not given any details, but I'm sure as time goes, they'll be letting people know which stores are involved in this. Now, the statement was put out just yesterday, but it comes a year after Starbucks shut down several underperforming stores in the region, which includes the iconic Seattle Roastery, in a restructuring effort that was estimated to cost the company about $1 billion. Now, to give you some more numbers, the 250 underperforming coffee houses represents about 1% of their roughly 18,000 stores in North America. So it is a small dent, but that's also 250 stores with many workers that'll be out of jobs. They do plan to finish most of the closures by the end of the fiscal year this year. Just really hoping that our favorite Starbucks stores survive this. Coming up this weekend will be the final one of the season, the Walkerville Night Market. So this is going to be the final event for Walkerville Night Market. The monthly all ages event is going to feature a vendor market complete with food trucks and also live entertainment. So if you've been talking about going to the Walkerville Night Market, this will be your last chance this season to check it out. As always, the event is free and is going to be going from 5 p.m. to 11 p.m. And that's your FYI on 93.9 Virgin Radio.

0: 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Our weather, sunny, and also perfect temperatures, not too hot, not too cold, just right. 21 and currently 10 or 50.
1: Mm-hmm.
0: Yeah. What we got coming up next hour is the latest single from Taylor Swift. So be listening for it. It's Virgin Radio.

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0: Windsor's number one hit music station, 93.9 Virgin Radio. And that is the latest from Taylor Swift, Patient Zero. It's Mornings with Kim and Lexi.
1: Talking about new music, some bad music just dropped here. Because there's currently a court case going on. And so Caleb Flynn, 40, former pastor, who once appeared as a contestant on the fourth season of American Idol, is on trial in Ohio for the murder of his wife.
0: Yikes.
1: He was arrested days after calling 911. He had reported a burglary and a shooting in his own home.
0: Obviously, there's some suspicions. Like, there's things that just aren't adding up, which is why he's in the position he's in, right?
1: Yes. Like, he texted his former mistress, "I choose you. I'm free. Actions will come tomorrow."
0: What?
1: So that's a confession, by the way.
0: Yeah, pretty much.
1: This court trial is being broadcasted.
0: Yeah.
1: And he made AI songs for his mistress that he sent to her.
0: No.
1: In what seems like an attempt to get her back. Because they're like all sad about missing her and needing her and her being the love of his life. I just got to play you a clip of them. Mind you, this cameraman deserves a raise. He is panning the courtroom. The jurors trying not to laugh. The guy looks so, like, people were like, he should confess just to get out of this embarrassing situation.
0: Yeah.
1: And like, seeing people's faces, priceless. So look it up. But here is a clip.

0: guy song. You know, it kind of has like a bit of, it has like a Michael Bolton sound.
1: And kind of, it's kind of Creed-ish a little too.
0: Yes. Yeah. Like it's got that like early to mid 90s love ballad vibe going.
1: How humiliating.
0: Uh-huh.
1: Also, you were on American Idol and you made an AI song.
0: Yeah.
1: Double humiliating. But somebody responded and said, this is a life lesson to anyone who wants to cheat or maybe even allegedly murder their spouse. You will suffer humiliation like no other in front of the world and then go to jail for probably life.
0: Wow. You know what else is also scary about the whole situation is, like, obviously because he was on American Idol, there's video of him from that time in which he is talking about his beautiful wife and how much he loves her. So if I'm the mistress, I'm sitting there going, I have dodged a bullet.
1: Yeah.
0: Because he clearly, you know, has this weird, like, obviously was obsessed with his wife at some point until he wasn't.
1: Seems like he has a lot of obsessions.
0: Yeah. Got some, like, Henry VIII. Is that Henry VIII behavior?
1: Yeah.
0: Yeah. So, bullet dodged.
1: Mm-hmm. But watching the jurors try not to laugh is really...
0: Yeah. You got to see the video. So make sure you check it out. It's 93.9 Virgin Radio.

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0: 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It's mornings with Kim and Lexi and Sunshine with a high of 21. We're currently at 10 or 50.
1: Kim, there's some scary stuff happening with the GLP-1 drugs.
0: Yeah.
1: Patients are reporting vision loss.
0: Yes. That's scary. And every so often, I feel like we're getting stuff like this. Like, people are talking about, you know, the reactions that some people are getting. And this one being the most recent, I actually heard a couple of women talking about this at the gym. And of course, kind of, you know, their take as I was hearing their conversation was like, I don't know why anybody would want to take this. There's just too many, you know, I guess, like, potential risks.
1: And it's not meant to be taken for this purpose to begin with, like for weight loss. And so you're like, it's not been studied what can happen if you're not diabetic. And you know what I mean? Like, there's just so much to it that it's too dangerous, and it's not, nothing is worth that.
0: For me, if there ever is a drug that is new, I'm always not skeptical, but I'm just like, I'll just wait and see, you know, how the whole trial goes, essentially. I want to see, like, what happens, because I will say this. I do know people who have taken these medications, and although I want to say there's no proof, they have claimed that, you know, some of their declining health has been due to these. That's what they alleged.
1: There has
0: they
1: been
0: alleged.
1: Thousands of lawsuits filed against these drug makers, and many of them are focusing on the vision loss. And the lawsuits are stating that these drug makers should have known about and informed the patients about this side effect, because it's included on warning labels in some countries, but not in the U.S.
0: That's kind of interesting. I wonder why.
1: Because it shows that they know.
0: Yeah. So why was it not included is the question. And again, like, I think with any drug, that this is what could potentially happen, right? Which is why I'm just like, yo, I will wait. Not that I'm in line to take this.
1: Like, unless it's a life-saving drug where the alternative is, but this is not necessarily being used for a life-saving issue.
0: Yeah, yeah. No, yes. And like I've already reiterated, like, I know people who have taken the medication and they have had some severe side effects, which, I mean, again, I haven't read the list of them. Perhaps some of these side effects.
1: But the fact that there's a list to begin with is like.
0: Yeah. Well, there are certainly medications I'll totally avoid because of that list.
1: And be like, these are ones you should.
0: Yeah. Thanks, but no thanks. It's Virgin Radio.

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0: Windsor's number one hit music station, 93.9 Virgin Radio, and we're expected to see a gorgeous weekend ahead. Sunshine and temperatures in the low 20s, high 21 for today, and it's currently 10 or 50.
1: Kim, Kraft Dinner is coming out with a mac and cheese cream soda flavor.
0: Ooh, okay.
1: And it's in Canada. Because most of the time when we hear these things, it's only in the States. But this is in Canada.
0: Lexi, that was my first question. Was like, are we actually going to see this? But Kraft Dinner, like, isn't there some kind of deep-rooted historic Canadian ties with Kraft Dinner anyways?
1: Yes. We call it KD.
0: Yeah.
1: And a Kraft Dinner. And, like, they don't call it that in the States. It's like mac and cheese always. Yeah. But we always call it Kraft Dinner KD.
0: Yes. I love that they're doing this. I'm hoping that the soda is like that bright neon orangey yellow color.
1: We'll have to try it. We should try it.
0: Yeah.
1: When it comes out.
0: Here's the thing. What do you think it would pair good with?
1: They say it pairs well with your own Kraft Dinner.
0: I think it would pair well with Kraft Dinner, but
1: I think a hot dog.
0: You know what? The first thing I thought of was ketchup chips.
1: Yes, that too.
0: That's just like more like a little snack, not like a meal. But either way, there's like so many options there that we've just listed that I think like any one of them would be delicious.
1: It'll be on Amazon.ca at the end of the month and in Walmart apparently in early October.
0: So just in time for Halloween.
1: Yeah, if you want, you're looking for something new to give out.
0: yeah, just like drop a bunch of those in some of those bags.
1: Hope they don't explode all over the rest of the candy.
0: Yes, I'll be looking in my kids' bags for those for sure.
1: Mm-hmm.
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1: Kim, this weekend, Saturday, Sunday, is the Ruthven Apple Festival.
0: Yeah, I love the Apple Festival. Just, I'm a big Apple fan in general. But there's just, like, I feel like it gets bigger and bigger every year.
1: Mm-hmm.
0: My kids love hitting it up. They just have so much stuff going on. I will be there on the Sunday. Just gonna do some MC stuff.
1: Awesome.
0: Probably walk around, grab all the Apple things, and then definitely hit up Colasanti's for their donuts.
1: Of course.
0: Because they are amazing.
1: And what's really cool about it is to date, they have raised over $1 million in support of community living Essex County. Isn't that awesome?
0: It is, but that's also crazy. I love that.
1: Over $1 million.
0: Wow. So, I mean, if you're looking for something to do, and it's also, I mean, obviously prime apple season.
1: Mm-hmm.
0: So pick apples this weekend, hit up the Apple Fest. They got like 100 craft and food vendors that'll be there. The live entertainment, which my kids always really love. And then the farmer's market with some fresh local produce. And then I always end up like wherever we park, it's always... We park and we walk through the car show.
1: Yes.
0: So we kind of peruse through there and check out some of the really cool cars that that come out for the event.
1: Mm-hmm. And that car show is on the Sunday, but it's both Saturday and Sunday this weekend, the Ruthven Apple Festival at Colasanti's.
0: Yeah, so make sure you check it out. Get all appled up.
1: Yeah.
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0: get out of it.
1: 93.9 Virgin Radio. And hey, it's Mornings with Kim and Lexi. We're just about out of here, but so much stuff happening this weekend.
2: Oh yeah, you will not be lacking in activities.
1: No. I mean, we have the Windsor Pizza Festival that will happen be happening in City Hall Square. Outside, all the pizza places will have their tents set up. It's a free event. Mm-hmm. And $2 for a slice of pizza, which isn't too bad.
2: Also, the Ruth Van Apple Festival happening at Colasanti's.
1: Yeah, and I will be there doing some MC duties and also just walking up and down the aisles, probably buying all the Apple things.
2: Unfortunately, I will be home this weekend.
1: Yes.
2: I'm not feeling too great. I don't know if you can tell by my voice this week. I've been having to turn my mic off to cough a bit.
1: A little under the weather, but yeah. Get some rest and we will be back at it on Monday.
2: Mm-hmm.
1: Mm-hmm. So we shall see. See you then. Have yourself a great weekend.
2: Bye-bye.

That is brand new music from Taylor Swift with her song Patient Zero, just one of the several songs that she came out with today. She released The Life of a Showgirl, the encore, and with that were four new songs. That one we just heard, Patient Zero, another called Cleveland, another called Pink Clouding, and another called Babylon. We're going to be playing new Taylor Swift all throughout the day here on Virgin Radio, so make sure that you keep listening.

Virgin Radio, I'm Shannon. So Ryan Murphy is a name that keeps popping up. He's really just doing the most right now. He creates TV shows. He's the creator of the show Monster, the new season that just came out on Netflix about Lizzie Borden. He also announced that he just finished writing a reboot for the show Glee that he created back in the day. And then last night, he was on the carpet celebrating the new season of American Horror Story, season 13, last night. And he also revealed what the part was that he had in mind for Ariana Grande that she agreed to be in, but then ultimately dropped out. And she was going to reprise her role from the show Scream Queens back in the day.

Virgin Radio. I'm Shannon, and I'm just putting it out there now. It's Friday right now. The VMAs are on Sunday, and I think we're going to see Charlie XCX come out as a surprise performer on stage with Madonna to open up the VMAs. Madonna is opening the show for the fifth time. Her fifth time starting the show with a performance. It's like her eighth time performing at the VMAs. And Charlie and her just released a song together today. So, you know.

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Christian Radio. I'm Shannon. So there's a baby hippo that was born at the zoo in Toronto. Her name is Maple, very Canadian. And as Maple grows bigger, they keep posting photos of her next to different items to really just show you how big she's grown. And most recently, they shared that she is now 14 copies of Heated Rivalry tall. They have a stack of Heated Rivalry books right next to Maple, and now she's 14 books tall. So she's growing more and more every day. It even got the attention of the author, Rachel Reed, who said, "Would die for Maple."

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I'll show you.

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12: Windsor, the road to recovery should not include the 401. That's why the WSIB now has 124 healthcare partners right here in Windsor to help people hurt at work. 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
0: Coming back. 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

Virgin Radio. So there was a mix-up at a donut shop recently in the States, and this situation ended up turning into a great gift for a lot of people. Somebody had gone on DoorDash. They ordered 60 donuts, 6-0, but then they accidentally hit a few extra zeros. So they ended up ordering 6,000 donuts instead of 60 by mistake. So the donut shop, they called in some extra workers. They got to work fulfilling the order of 6,000 donuts, and they got them all ready before they had figured out that it was a mistake, that order, all of those thousands of donuts. So what they did in this situation, they didn't make the person pay for 6,000 instead of 60. They just took all the donuts and started giving them out to their community. How sweet is that, right? Turning an unfortunate situation into giving back to the people around them. I love it. It's Khalid Talk on Virgin Radio.

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That is Harry Styles with American Girls on Virgin Radio. The big movie that is out this weekend is the movie Primetime, which stars Robert Pattinson, who's playing the role of Chris Hansen from the show To Catch a Predator. The movie is already getting good reviews, and Robert Pattinson's acting is already getting some Oscar buzz.

Virgin Radio. So the announcement came out this week. It is official. The halftime performer for the Grey Cup coming up on November 15th is Riley Green, the country singer. He has been busy lately. He's also currently a coach on the show The Voice. And performing the Grey Cup, it's a big deal here in Canada. The Beaches actually performed the pregame kickoff show back in 2019 when the Grey Cup was hosted in Calgary. I remember them saying it was a very cold performance that they gave outside in November in Alberta.

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That is Cat's Eye with their song Animal on Virgin Radio. I'm Shannon, and they are helping kick off the first episode of the season for Saturday Night Live that starts tomorrow night. The show is being hosted by Jalen Brunson, who is from the New York Knicks, which is very exciting. And the musical guest, Cat's Eye. They are still down two members who are on hiatus, but the rest of them will be there doing their thing.

Morning Lead, Choosing Texas on Virgin Radio. I'm Shannon. That song made history this week by being number one on the Billboard chart for 23 weeks, beating out Mariah Carey's All I Want for Christmas Is You, which was at 22 weeks at number one throughout its lifespan. So Ella has taken over the crown, that top spot, for the most amount of weeks at number one for any song in Billboard's history.

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Virgin Radio. I'm Shannon. So fans were thinking that maybe there was a collab in the works between Taylor Swift and Ariana Grande, since one of the new songs that Taylor Swift has come out with is called Pink Clouding. And we are taught as Swifties to look into everything. So Ariana Grande has a perfume that's called Pink Cloud. Seems like a connection there. Also, Ariana made an Instagram post recently, and in the caption, she had the word encore. And that is what this extended version of this Taylor Swift album is called. It's called The Encore. So there's another hint possibly there. They're also on the same label. They also work with the same producer, Max Martin. So signs were pointing towards a possible collaboration. Hasn't happened quite yet, but never say never.

That is Taylor Swift with Patient Zero on Virgin Radio. That song just came out today. And of course, fans are already putting together the lyrics, trying to figure out what the song was inspired by. A lot of fans think that it's actually a song about Joe Jonas and Sophie Turner. Since the lyrics talk about talking to someone who has dated the same person that Taylor Swift, the singer, has also dated in the past and who's also been through those experiences before. And Taylor is friends with Sophie Turner, who was with Taylor's ex, Joe Jonas.

Virgin Radio. So this is just a good thing to flag, to be aware of. If you do have any travel plans coming up, crossing over into the U.S., there was a recent court ruling in the States that they say can now allow border officers to look through your phone without probable cause or reason. It's also said that phone searches are pretty uncommon when crossing the border, but good to be aware of the rules, the laws that are in place, especially if you are planning to go over the border. There are a lot of Canadians who have opted out of going to the States, and I have a feeling this is going to encourage a lot more to stay home.

That is The Weeknd, Heartless on Virgin Radio. I'm Shannon. Taylor Swift announced that she has a new single that's out today. And then she announced that she actually has more than just one single. She has four songs in total that she released as part of A Life of a Showgirl, the encore. Not really a deluxe version of the album, but an extension of the album that she already made because she got back in the studio and wrote even more songs. And we are playing Taylor Swift throughout the day here on Virgin Radio. So keep listening to hear that.

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That is Drake with Janice on Virgin Radio. I'm Shannon, and you gotta respect Drake. He is always going back to his roots, which was being a cast member on the show Degrassi, where he played Jimmy. He just released a collab of his clothing line, OVO, with Degrassi in celebration of the anniversary of the show. So there are pieces of clothing that are totally decked out in the Degrassi colors from the fictional high school that Drake's character attended. And he even got the old co-stars that he starred in the show with, Degrassi, The Next Generation, to model the clothing. Genius. Sean Hook.

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15: 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But hurry in, this deal ends October 11th. 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

Naomi Sharon, Was It Ever Love on Virgin Radio. I'm Shannon. So there are some AI smart glasses that are being recalled in Canada and the U.S. right now. They're not the Meta glasses everyone's talking about, but they're the INMO or the INMO Smart Glass Air 3. And they're being recalled because they've been overheating when being used too long. And since you wear them on your face, that's then causing some burns to the people's faces who are wearing them. So a heads up, if you own these smart glasses, they're being recalled.

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Wickham with Kingdom of Fear on Virgin Radio. He scored himself a few CCMA awards this past week. He wasn't there in person to be able to accept the awards because he's currently on tour, but you could tell he was so excited to be honored, especially right in his home of Canada. Gotta love it. Steve McRae, She's All I Want to Be.

0: say.
1: That is Pink Panthers and Zara Larsson on Virgin Radio. I'm Shannon. That song is up for multiple VMAs this Sunday night. It is such a fun award show because unlike the Grammys where everything's very professional and classy, I feel like the VMAs are when people really let loose. If you remember Lady Gaga's meat dress or that kiss between Madonna and Christina Aguilera and Britney Spears, that all happened at the VMAs. And the artist that's leading the nominations this year is Madonna, 11 in total, followed by Taylor Swift with 9. Sabrina Carpenter, Ariana Grande both have 7. It's going to be a very fun show. Snoop Dogg is hosting. Lisa's performing, as well as Ray, Shaboozey, Sienna Spyro. It's also going to be Madonna's 5th time opening the show. Oh, and Somber is doing a whole honor to George Michael.

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Ariana Grande with Dangerous Woman on Virgin Radio. So often, I feel like we see headlines that are talking about some cool new food item that's being released. And then when you actually read the article, it says only available in the U.S. But not this time. KD Mac and Cheese is coming out with their very own limited edition cream soda. And it sounds exactly as it sounds. They say it tastes like pop with a hint of cheese flavor that we know and love and associate with Kraft dinner. I don't know who comes up with these ideas, but it does bring up the question, who asked for this? Who wanted this? We're just friends.

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That is Miley with Bass Persuades on Virgin Radio. I'm Shannon, and there are so many people that tried to get tickets to Miley's one of two shows at the Hollywood Bowl. I saw there was 1.5 million people in queue just to try to get tickets. You almost have a better chance of winning the lottery. Coming up next, we're going to get into some of the good news stories

That is Harry Styles on Virgin Radio. I'm Shannon. All right, we got to talk about some of the good news stories going on in the world this week because there's some good stuff going on, including a $100 million donation that was made to cancer research here in Canada. This was an anonymous donation to the Princess Margaret Cancer Center, and it is the biggest single donation that they have ever received. That is definitely going to help a lot of people. How sweet is that? Also, today happens to be Give Like Dolly Day, the first ever Give Like Dolly Day that was announced by Dolly Parton's estate after she passed away, a day to encourage you to be like Dolly, to give back and donate to a cause that means something to you, or just do something nice for someone. Give back in some sort of way, a good way just to spread some kindness.

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Devin Cole, Serial Kisser on Virgin Radio. I'm Shannon. Thanks so much for hanging out today. It is always such a pleasure. I really hope you enjoy your weekend. It's Justin Bieber with Yukon now on Virgin Radio.

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0: We can finally talk about this song, Patient Zero. Yesterday, we were sworn to secrecy about the song that we were going to play. But now you know it's Patient Zero from Taylor Swift.
1: Yeah, I couldn't even believe it, but our music director, Sarah Christie, who we actually had on the show briefly yesterday, she decides all the music that we play, and we were like, how's the new song? And she literally said to us, I had to sign an NDA. We're like, what? Like, she literally had to sign an NDA.
0: Oh, we have to do that. When I was in the music department, we had to do that all the time. I don't think I'm allowed to talk about it, really. But, you know, the single would come out, and or it wouldn't be out. It'd be out in a month or something like that. And they'd be like, there's an artist who has a new song out. You can't say anything. Sign this, send it back, and then you can listen to the song. And then I'd get to listen to music ahead of time, and then I wouldn't be able to tell anyone. I wouldn't be like, hey, look at this!
1: Until now, Luke.
0: Yeah.
1: Until now.
0: Can I will say something, and I want to hear your opinion on the song at 999-999. This part right here sounds like the Chicks. Like Cowboy Take Me Away.
1: Oh, a little bit. Yeah.
0: Very, very old 90s country. So I thought it was going in that direction.
1: Yeah. Well, there was a lot of talk about whether or not she was going to go back to country.
0: Yeah.
1: But, you know, she still could.
0: This is true. We have three other songs we haven't heard yet.
1: Right.
0: So who knows? It's Luke and Ray in the afternoon. It's Friday. And hello. Here's Olivia Dean. It's Man I Need on Virgin Radio.

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2: 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I wish you were back from Boston. I'm a lonely

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4: So, Luke, there is a new trend in kids' birthdays, and I feel like parents are going to love this because it doesn't cost a lot of money.
5: Okay.
4: The new trend is park crawls. So, like, adults would go in a pub crawl.
5: Mm-hmm.
4: You get the kids together, you pack a lunch, and you do a park crawl. So you just go to a bunch of different parks within the neighborhood.
5: You're talking like gazebos, and you set up, and you have the cake and whatever? Are we talking like jungle gyms where there's a bunch of different monkey bars and this, that, and the other thing?
4: I'm sure a little bit of column A, a little bit of column B. You know?
5: I'm sure the parents love this because they could theoretically do a little bit of a pub crawl while they're doing this park crawl. I see you with your Yeti mug. I know that's not coffee. It's 4 in the afternoon. What are you doing? Right? I'm on to you, parents.
4: Why is that coffee making you a little bit wobbly?
5: Yeah. Halloween's another time, too. When I'm like, are you having a hot chocolate while your kids are out for trick-or-treat? For sure. I'm so sure of that. That's a cool idea, though. I like that. Park crawls.
4: I think kids would be down with that idea for a birthday. What was your best birthday or your most memorable birthday party, whether or not it was as a kid or as an adult? Can you think of one?
5: Because
4: you're a Christmas baby, so.
5: Yeah. December 29th. My parents would spoil me. Because of that, right? So I think, you know, most times my birthday wouldn't be around the end of December. It would be either early January or early to mid-December. And we would go to, like, there was a place called Wild Water and Wheels in Peterborough. And it had a go-kart track, and it had, like, a, you know, big slide and a water slide and this, that, and the other thing, too. That was always fun. And then we went to a Pete's game one time. I'm from Peterborough. So OHL game. I got to go in the birthday box, and they put us on the Jumbotron, and we got pizza, and it was
4: cool.
5: That was so fun. Yeah.
4: Jumbotron for your birthday?
5: Yeah.
4: That's going to be hard to beat. Okay, I want to hear about your most memorable birthday. Maybe it was for a good reason. Maybe it was for a not so good reason. But text us, 999-999.
5: I want to hear yours, too. Do you have one in the chamber there?
4: Oh, I got a couple.
5: Ella Langley, choosing Texas. It's Virgin Radio.

0: Okay, so we've established that park crawls are now a thing where parents bring their child to multiple parks on their birthday. It's almost like, you know, the whole group goes, it's like a field trip. Yeah. Multiple field trips and one party.
1: Exactly. You get the posse of kids out, they got their bikes, and you just roam around to different parks around town. Great idea for a birthday. And we'd love to hear about your most memorable birthday party, your favorite birthday party. You can text us, 999-999. This is my best birthday that I can remember. Yeah. I'm not sure it was the best for my parents, though. I was a summer baby. I'm born on June 21st.
0: Yep.
1: So it was usually like a pool party situation at my house.
2: That.
1: So I had the whole gang of friends. The whole class was there, probably 12 or 13 years old. And, you know, I'm having the time of my life, as are my friends. My dad, not so much, right? He's had it like up to here with these preteens. There's cake in the pool, yada, yada, yada.
2: Oh, yikes.
1: It's just like a nightmare. And just as he's about to hit his breaking point, he's beyond the fence in the backyard.
2: Yeah.
1: And one of the kids, Peter, shout out to Peter, kicks this ball over the fence and just nails him straight in the head.
0: Was it one of those record scratch music turns off? All right, everyone out. Yeah?
1: Literally, exactly. He was like, that's it.
0: Party's we're done. Over. We're done.
1: We're done.
0: Pack your things.
1: Right? I'm done. You're done. Yeah. Get out of here. Yeah. Good times.
0: Take your empties. Oh, yikes. Yikes. You know, I'm also thinking of another memorable birthday, but it wasn't memorable for a good reason. I'm going to share that really quickly because we only have a couple of seconds here. I share the same birthday as somebody in my class. Always have because we went to elementary school together and high school together. I think around grade 7 or 8, we all had the same friend group, and he invited everybody to his party on the same day that I had already put out invitations for and didn't invite me.
1: No.
0: So I'm like, should we have a joint party? He's like, no.
1: No.
0: Yeah. And that's why that, Ray, is the reason why I'm funny. You know? Yeah. Virgin Radio.

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0: song could ever say. So a bunch of experts from different fields are weighing in about certain tells, and this is body language tells, Ray. So when they see something in their industry, let's say a bartender sees something from a patron, or a loss prevention officer sees somebody, you know, doing something at a grocery store or something like that. Here are certain tells that they say might indicate that that person is causing trouble or about to. Yeah.
1: Interesting.
0: So we'll get into those in just a sec here. Alex Sampson, Misery, it's Virgin Radio.

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2: This is pretty interesting, and we'd love for you to weigh in on the text lines at 999-999 with the obvious tells that you have picked up on when it comes to body language. I remember, Ray, we used to have a boss, and she said, anytime you cross your arms, that means you're not interested in the conversation.
3: Right. And I forgot about that.
2: So mindful of crossing, because sometimes I cross my arms just to rest my arms.
3: Totally.
2: They're hanging by my sides all day.
3: Totally.
2: I also like to just kind of cover up this area, you know? Cover up the goods. My eyes are up here, former boss,
3: yeah.
2: Right?
3: Yeah.
2: So yeah, that one is like, I'm always interested in the conversation. I'm just trying to get comfy, you know?
3: Right.
2: Another one is, if you scratch your nose, that means you're lying. My nose is constantly itchy.
3: Oh, if you
2: constantly.
3: You need a t-shirt that says my allergies are severe.
2: Yeah.
3: Because you do need to scratch your nose a lot. Yeah.
2: Yeah. But anyway, there's some people weighing in from different industries that are saying, you know, from what they've picked up, here are some of the telltale signs that somebody might be causing trouble or might be about to cause trouble. So from a loss prevention officer, when a person is looking at people more than products, most people don't notice other people unless they have a goal that requires them to be very aware of everyone around them.
3: Interesting. Okay, that makes sense.
2: Private security. Someone who's carrying a weapon but isn't used to carrying weapons will constantly be fidgeting around it. Caught more people with knives from people who are nervously, you know, playing with their pockets.
3: Oh, okay. That makes sense. It's kind of like, don't think about a purple cow, and then what are you going to think about the purple cow?
2: Exactly, exactly. An insurance adjuster, I found that talking about attending church in the very first sentence indicates impending lying in the next few sentences. That's interesting.
3: That's very specific.
2: Yeah. I like this one here from a bartender. The absolute dead giveaway that someone is performing, being relaxed, like just pretending to be relaxed.
3: Okay.
2: They make aggressive eye contact, deliberate eye contact. Just to prove that they're sober. They'll try to nod along to background music too hard or laugh a second too late at things nobody said. Normal people don't try to look normal. So if you're trying your best to look normal.
3: To look chill.
2: Like you're looking at me 1, 2, 3, 4 and eyes at someone else 1, 2, 3, 4. That's a little sus, you know?
3: Right. It's like how an alien would think it needs to act natural.
2: 100%. 100%.
3: Okay.
2: Do you have any telltale signs? Anything that you can see when it comes to body language that might be telling something?
3: I feel like I can't tell the general public, but with my close friends and family, I can tell everything. Like, I've got certain friends who, if they don't answer the phone during a certain time, I know that there's something wrong.
2: Right.
3: Or if they are calling me, I know everything's good.
2: Right.
3: Certain things like that. So it's just my inner circle.
2: Might be like
3: I've got
2: an
3: their
2: intuition
3: tells.
2: Thing,
3: right? Yeah. But no, I'd love to hear if you've got a certain tell within your job or if you're just really good and you know what you know, text us, 999-999.
2: That person just brushed their eyebrow. They're about to pee in public or something, you know?
3: The ball things.
2: Yeah. Tell us those ones. 999-999. Virgin Radio.

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0: Windsor's number one hit music station, 93.9 Virgin Radio. I'm trying to figure out what to do this weekend. It's going to be one of those, like, I think it's going to be nice. It's going to be a little crisp. So is it like pumpkin season yet? Do we go to pumpkin patches? Do we go picking apples, let's say? I don't know.
1: You know, I honestly, last night, for the first time, because it's feeling cool, I'm getting the vibes, right? I'm wearing a hoodie. I'm like, should I start watching scary movies?
0: Yeah.
1: Is it time yet?
0: Yeah.
1: And I think the answer is yes. So many good scary movies coming to theaters right now.
0: Yeah. Hey, if you are looking for something to do, scary movie in a theater would be great. There's also a lot of events happening in and around Windsor as well. Speaking of apples, the Ruthven Apple Festival, that begins tomorrow and goes till Sunday. So you can look for that in the event section at our website. Windsor Pizza Festival is happening too.
1: Now we're talking.
0: All the shredded pepperoni in the world. Give it all to me. I just want a whole handful of it. I don't even need the full pizza, you know?
1: You don't want that on some cheese? And... No? All right.
0: You know what? It doesn't sound too bad.
1: I'm sure they could arrange some straight shredded pepperoni for you.
0: Wouldn't hate that. And a zombie walk coming up in October, too. All the events at our website. Check it out.

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0: and Ray in the afternoon on Virgin Radio, your number one hit music station. Ray, are you a Simpsons fan? Did you ever watch that growing up?
1: You know what? When I was younger, I wasn't allowed to watch it. And then by the time I was allowed to watch it, I was just kind of over it.
0: Okay.
1: You know?
0: Yeah.
1: I like the...

0: Halloween specials?
1: We had a religion class in high school. Because I guess there were some like certain themes in The Simpsons that promoted well-being and being nice to your neighbor and stuff like that. Maybe in the earlier seasons. So there was this one religion teacher who would show The Simpsons in high school. That was the coolest class. I was never in it, but I heard fun things about it. And I like kind of, I didn't have that not allowed to watch kind of thing because I would just watch what my sister watched, and she's nine years older than me. So I would watch a lot of stuff. Good show. It's just never been like top of my list, you know?
0: Yeah. A lot of the kids in my class watched it.
1: Yeah.
0: But I didn't.
1: Either way, I'm bringing it up because this Sunday they premiere their 38th season. Is that crazy?
0: Wow.
1: Show's almost 40.
0: No wonder I was too young. I was literally a baby.
1: Yeah.
0: When it first started. Yeah. Wow, 38 years. How long do you think they can keep it up for?
1: Well, like how many stories can they tell? And I guess the good thing about a cartoon is that you can write the most outrageous thing and then the next week the family resets and they're doing something else, you know?
0: Totally. And they do a lot with pop culture, and as long as the world keeps spinning, there's going to be stories to tell.
1: Yeah.
0: But clearly people are still watching it.
1: I haven't seen any big predictions come true from that show recently, so they need one of those. They need a win. They really need a win, you know? Yeah. We'll see if that comes in season 38.
0: It's weird how it's become the Nostradamus of cartoons.
1: It really is. Yeah. It really is. Anyway, Sunday, if you're looking for something to watch, something fresh, The Simpsons back with a brand new season. It's Virgin Radio.

0: term I want you to keep top of mind because it's a little concerning, Ray.
1: Uh-oh, what?
0: Grandma slop.
1: Grandma slop? Like, yeah. We're not talking what she cooks for dinner, are we?
0: No. No, my grandma was a great cook, all right?
1: Same.
0: Come on.
1: Yeah.
0: No, we're talking about a certain thing that is popping up online that actually isn't real. Let me tell you more in just a sec here. It's Virgin Radio. She's a

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1: New internet term time. Are you ready for it, Ray? Here it is.
2: Lay it on me.
1: Grandma slop making the rounds right now. And this is what some people are calling the flood of AI-generated photos, storybooks, and fake family memories that grandparents are creating with tools like ChatGPT, Gemini, Claude, and more. So think grandkids magically riding the Polar Express, or posing with Santa, or starring in custom storybooks.
2: Wow.
1: Despite
2: okay,
1: none
2: so
1: of
2: this
1: that
2: is
1: actually happening.
2: This is grandparents who are guilty of creating this slop?
1: Grandparents now using AI to create scenarios that don't exist.
2: Wow. Okay. If ever there was a time to remind you to call your grandma, mm-hmm. now is it.
1: Yep.
2: How about create some real memories with our grandparents they don't need to make fake ones?
1: That's a sad thing. That's a sad realization coming from that. Is maybe, yes, they want to experience things like this, but they can't, so they just create it to show it off to their friends or
2: I think is going on. Yeah, it's like, that's really interesting. It's either that or on the lighter side, maybe finally the grandparent generation has found AI. You know, it started with the younger generation and then how when you learn something new, you kind of take off.
1: I don't know if that's a lighter side or not.
2: That's true.
1: You've got people who don't know how to use computers now using AI. What? What? My mom, who is a grandparent, she's in her early 60s. She'll send me stuff all the time and she'll be like, is this real? And I'm like, Mom, it's a horse riding Putin, right? What do you mean? No, that's not real. Like, what are you talking about? You know? Where did you find... Why is this on your algorithm?
2: A horse riding Putin. Is the horse shirtless too?
1: Yeah! How did that happen, right?

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0: the snack that smiles back could now cost you a cool $25,000.
1: The snack that smiles back?
0: Goldfish.
1: Oh.
0: The snack that smiles back? Goldfish.
1: Oh.
0: Remember that commercial?
1: I did not. I'm not familiar.
0: Oh.
1: I love goldfish.
0: Was that a regional thing? Maybe that's just an Eastern Ontario thing. Anyway, you could be spending a lot of money on goldfish. This is what I'm trying to say. And I'll tell you more about that in 10 minutes. It's Virgin Radio.

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1: They wish and I wish and I wish and I wish and they wishing on me. 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I've been moving calm, don't start no trouble with me. 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

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I tell her only partly. 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

0: had a little bit of a half smile when you look at it, you know, on each side. They'd kind of like draw in a little smile.
1: Oh, that's why they smile back.
0: It's looking rainy afternoon. Virgin Radio is your number one hit music station. The snack that smiles back, Goldfish, is starting a new trend, I guess. But it's bizarre. People online are listing these rare Goldfish snack crackers on eBay for crazy amounts of money, including one so-called ultra-rare cluster of six crackers fused together.
1: What? So you know, are you kidding me?
0: Sometimes it'll go through the assembly line and there might be some sort of defect. Maybe it has too much of that yellow food coloring, or it gets all the seasonings and it's like extra seasoned. Those types of rare Goldfish crackers are now being sold for whopping amounts of money. $25,000 for six clusters together. That's crazy to me.
1: I don't like to judge, but what kind of a moron is spending $25,000 on six Goldfish fused together?
0: Because the thing is that you spend the $25,000, let's say, right? And then this thing ships via Purolator or DHX or whatever. What if it comes all crumbled? What if it got tossed around in the mix and then you open it up and it's powdery cheese?
1: And what, say it does make it intact.
0: Yeah.
1: What are you going to do now? Put it in a shadow box on the mantle? I don't understand what the point of that could possibly be. If you find yourself wanting to spend $25,000 on six Goldfish crackers fused together, you might want to find a nice charity of choice. Somebody who needs the money more than you.
0: Check your priorities. And if you can't find that right charity, the charity of Luke and Ray always is free. it's available. It's here, right? It's open. Anyway, $20,000. That's crazy to me. Wait,

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0: Brand new from Taylor Swift, the Virgin Radio world premiere of Patient Zero. We want your thoughts. Send a text to 999999. Should we add it to the playlist? I think it's a pretty good song. I was jamming out to it on the way here to the station today.
1: Yeah, I think it's a good song. Mm-hmm. You know, sometimes it takes a few listens to really make a decision, so we'll see.
0: It's looking rainy afternoon, and I just saw this headline here. I haven't really read the whole article, but it
1: Why
0: made
1: would
0: me
1: you?
0: Laugh. Why would you do that? Short, gentle workouts, as the headline says, may rival pain medications.
1: Interesting. Okay, I believe that. I do.
0: Really?
1: Yeah, as long as you're not feeling too bad. I think that's good.
0: Researchers pulled the data from a bunch of different research that they did, and they said that exercise eased pain by roughly 1.1 points on a 0 to 10 scale, so about 60% more than relief reported in separate medication trials, which is crazy. So just like, you know, stretching, maybe a light walk or jog. Yeah. Could help you if you have a headache or if you have joint pains or whatever. This is what the research is saying. I laugh at that. You're telling me my body's not working right. I can't move my hip because I slept wrong. You want
1: move
0: me to
1: it
0: walk it off?
1: Walk it off, literally?
0: Yeah.
1: Is that where walk it off came from?
0: Maybe.
1: Maybe.
0: It is. Maybe my gym teacher was right, you know? Thank you to Mr. Randy Riel, Holy Cross Secondary, for telling me to walk it off.
1: Walk it off, Rodriguez. Walk it off.
0: It's Virgin Radio.

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0: up in the news. Was it a couple of weeks ago, Ray, that Starbucks was talking about spending billions of dollars on new decor in their stores?
1: Yeah, comfy, cozy chairs and books and throw rugs and stuff like that, soft lighting to get us back in the stores.
0: Well, you knew this was coming after that announcement. Starbucks is closing 250 underperforming locations in North America. So no word on if this is going to affect Canada. It might be. This happened before they did sweeping cuts, right?
1: Yeah.
0: And it looks like the closures are expected to bring about $300 million in restructuring changes. So I'm guessing they're trying to offset the costs of all this new fancy expensive furniture in their performing locations. And the ones that don't sell as well, they're getting the boot.
1: This is surprising because they already did hundreds of stores.
0: I know.
1: Across North America.
0: Actually, here's the number. Starbucks will still have 18,000 locations. You got to think of like the little boutique shops and like the pop-ups and universities and libraries.
1: At Zares.
0: At a grocery store. Totally. The company plans to upgrade 1,500 locations. So,
1: okay.
0: Yeah. We're not all getting the fancy chairs. Just the main ones.
1: When's the last time you even went to a Starbucks, honestly?
0: When I was sick. So that was a few weeks ago.
1: Oh, got because you need like a lemon tea or something?
0: Well, what do they call it? They call it the sick tea. Or the throat coat tea.
1: Oh, throat coat. Yeah.
0: Yeah. Don't order that on the drive-thru speaker, though. Because they all laughed at me when I asked for it. They're like, what did you say? And I'm like, throat coat. And they're like, coat. Ah, okay. I'm like, I'm sick. Leave me alone. Come on. Don't kick me while I'm down.
1: Just FYI.
0: Yeah.
1: They also sell that at Shoppers. So.
0: They sell the tea there?
1: Yeah, they sell the tea there.
0: So I could have avoided embarrassment.
1: Yelling it into a speaker.
0: Okay, good.

0: 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So next week, Wednesday, we're all going to be taking a step back from the microphone. 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
1: Yeah, so that's going to be from 6 a.m. to 6 p.m. next Wednesday. 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

0: 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It's Luke and Ray in the afternoon.
1: Hold on.
0: Here we go. Just Googling it. Jalen Brunson is, in fact, a sports person. He's a basketball player. Right? I asked the question. I'm not throwing you under the bus. I'm like, Jalen Brunson, who's that? Is that a sports kind of guy or something? Anyway, he is the host of the first episode of season 52 for SNL, which is coming up tomorrow. Cat's Eye, the musical guest.
2: This is going to be good. And you know what else I'm loving is that it's available on CTV and on Crave now. So you don't have to stay up late and watch it if you don't want to. Mm-hmm. You can watch it the next day. And they're also going to have the European version, like the English version of SNL, which is actually, I wasn't sure about it because they haven't really tried SNL in other countries.
0: Pretty good.
2: And people are liking it.
0: It's British humor, right? It is different. If you like British humor, I think you're going to like this show.
2: Yes. They make fun of the royals in only the way the Brits can.
0: Exactly. You know? Anyway, SNL, if you want to watch it, coming up tomorrow on CTV. I can't.

Verge Radio is your number one hit music station. It's Luke and Ray in the afternoon on a Friday, Ray. It's Friday. Yeah, we're 90 minutes nonstop with Ariana Grande.

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3: So, Luke, there is a new trend in kids' birthdays, and I feel like parents are going to love this because it doesn't cost a lot of money.
4: Okay. I'm intrigued.
3: The new trend is park crawls. So, like, adults would go in a pub crawl. Mm-hmm. You get the kids together, you pack a lunch, and you do a park crawl. So you just go to a bunch of different parks within the neighborhood.
4: You're talking like gazebos, and you set up, and you have the cake and whatever. Or are we talking like jungle gyms where there's a bunch of different monkey bars and this, that, and the other thing?
3: I'm sure a little bit of column A, a little bit of column B. You know?
4: I'm sure the parents love this because they could theoretically do a little bit of a pub crawl while they're doing this park crawl. I see you with your Yeti mug. I know that's not coffee. It's 4 in the afternoon. What are you doing? Right? I'm on to you, parents.
3: Why is that coffee making you a little bit wobbly?
4: Yeah. Halloween's another time, too. And I'm like, are you having a hot chocolate while your kids are out for trick-or-treat? For sure. I'm so sure of that. That's a cool idea, though. I like that. Park crawls.
3: I think kids would be down with that idea for a birthday. What was your best birthday or your most memorable birthday party, whether or not it was as a kid or as an adult?
4: My,
3: can you think of one?
4: Because
3: you're a Christmas baby. So.
4: Yeah. December 29th. My parents would spoil me. Because of that, right? So I think, you know, most times my birthday wouldn't be around the end of December. It would be either early January or early to mid-December. And we would go to, like, there was a place called Wild Water and Wheels in Peterborough. And it had a go-kart track, and it had, like, a, you know, big slide and a water slide and this, cool. that, and the other thing, too. That was always fun. And then we went to a Pete's game one time. I'm from Peterborough. So OHL game. I got to go in the birthday box, and they put us on the Jumbotron, and we got pizza, and it was
3: cool.
4: Fun. That was so fun. Yeah.
3: Jumbotron for your birthday?
4: Yeah.
3: That's going to be hard to beat. Okay, I
4: want
3: to hear about your most memorable birthday. Maybe it was for a good reason. Maybe it was for a not-so-good reason. But text us, 999-99.
4: I want to hear yours, too. Do you have one in the chamber there?
3: Oh, I got a couple. Right.
4: Yeah.

0: Okay, so we've established that park crawls are now a thing where parents bring their child to multiple parks on their birthday. It's almost like, you know, the whole group goes, it's like a field trip. Yeah. Multiple field trips and one party.
1: Exactly. You get the posse of kids out, they got their bikes, and you just roam around to different parks around town. Great idea for a birthday. And we'd love to hear about your most memorable birthday party, your favorite birthday party. You can text us, 999-999. Now, this is my best birthday that I can remember. Yeah. I'm not sure it was the best for my parents, though. I was a summer baby. I'm born on June 21st.
0: Yep.
1: So it was usually like a pool party situation at my
2: love
1: house.
2: That.
1: So I had the whole gang of friends, the whole class was there, probably 12 or 13 years old. And, you know, I'm having the time of my life, as are my friends. My dad, not so much, right? He's had it like up to here with these preteens. There's cake in the pool, yada, yada, yada.
2: Oh, yikes.
1: It's just like a nightmare. And just as he's about to hit his breaking point, he's beyond the fence in the backyard.
2: Yeah.
1: And one of the kids, Peter, shout out to Peter, kicks this ball over the fence and just nails him straight in the head.
0: Was it one of those record scratch music turns off? All right, everyone out. Yeah.
1: Literally, exactly. He was like, that's it.
0: Party's we're done.
1: Over.
0: We're done.
1: We're done.
0: Pack your things.
1: Right? I'm done. You're done. Yeah. Get out of here. Yeah. Good times.
0: Take your empties. Oh, yikes. Yikes. You know, I'm also thinking of another memorable birthday, but it wasn't memorable for a good reason. I'm going to share that really quickly because we only have a couple of seconds here. I share the same birthday as somebody in my class. Always have because we went to elementary school together and high school together. I think around grade 7 or 8, we all had the same friend group, and he invited everybody to his party on the same day that I had already put out invitations for and didn't invite me.
1: No.
0: So I'm like, should we have a joint party? He's like, no.
1: No.
0: Yeah. And that's why that, Ray, is the reason why I'm funny. You know? Yeah. Virgin Radio.

nice and chill. Damn. They tryna cover it up like a quilt. Rari go skirt on a boy like a kilt. Kept it 100 on paper like Will. Tricking it off on a paying a bill. That's just how I do the sauce and the spill.

0: got to hear about your favorite birthday. Because what we just discovered, Ray, is that parents are now doing park crawls for birthday parties.
1: Yeah, I think it's like a cost-effective, fun idea where they just get a bunch of kids together, they ride their bikes or take the wagons from park to park, kind of like a kid version of a pub crawl.
0: If I was a kid today, I would love that.
1: Oh, man.
0: Sounds so fun, doesn't it?
1: Put a little speaker on the handlebars, yeah. Just rock with your buddies. Awesome.
0: Virgin Radio, how are you?
2: Hi, how are you?
0: Good, good, good. I want to hear about these birthday parties you used to have.
2: Oh, yes. Oh, there was one year my mom rented the basement of the McDonald's where they had the party rooms. And it was just the best time. All my friends in the party room, and we'd spend the whole day in the playground. It was probably 1999 or something like that.
0: Oh, wow. I didn't know they had party rooms in the basement. I recently, at one of the McDonald's McHappy Days, I found out they have basements. But now they're just storage. You go down there, and it's like boxes of ketchup and stuff like that, you know?
1: Man, right. They really should bring that back, especially because, what's the kids one called? Chuck E. Cheese is gone.
2: That's so exactly.
1: We need the McDonald's play place.
2: Yeah, I think so.
0: What was your favorite part about it?
2: Playing in the playground. That was my favorite place ever. It's like when they used to have, I don't know if they still have the IKEA playground too, where you can park your kids in the playground while you shop.
0: Yeah.
2: So that was always my favorite time.
0: This is what we're missing in society, is we need more playgrounds. We need more places for parents to drop off their kids so that they can go do a thing, right?
1: Yeah.
2: Exactly.
0: I love
1: nothing like seeing a kid come out of one of those, eh? And their hair, their sweat and their hair is sticking to their forehead. Happy as a clam.
0: Oh, yeah.
2: And then, of course, it was McDonald's for food all day, too.
0: Yeah.
2: My favorites are the nuggets. So
0: Chicken McNuggets. The boot one is my favorite. Hey, what's your name?
2: Caroline.
0: Caroline, thank you for listening. You have a great day, okay?
2: You too. See ya. Bye.

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3: Most memorable birthday party. We want to hear about it. Parents are now building memorable birthday parties by park hopping. They start at one, they go to another. They bring all the kids in the neighborhood, all the friends from school, all that fun stuff, right? I suppose we should talk about parties of all ages, right?
4: Oh, absolutely. Not just kids' parties. I'm sure a lot of your most memorable birthday parties are ones you kind of don't remember.
3: Champagne birthday was when I turned 29, so that was a couple of years ago. That was a great birthday party. It was at, Jess Wood, and this is just for you, Ray. Jess is the producer for iHeart in Toronto.
4: Okay.
3: So she's the one that films all of the national content that goes up on our social media accounts. Anyway, she lives in a mansion of a condo in downtown Toronto. It was Jason Spezza's old apartment. Okay. NHL player. Like, he left his couch there. He left his stick and a trophy and whatever. Anyway, really fun venue for the party.
4: Nice. I don't recall being there, but we'll move on.
3: It was in Toronto.
4: I got a car.
3: Virgin Radio. Hi. Let's talk about your birthday party.
5: That's the most recent one. My birthday was a few days ago.
3: Hey!
5: And it was a lot of family, and we went apple picking, made lots of pies.
3: That sounds great.
4: Oh, that's cute. Yeah. I like that idea.
3: Did you have a birthday cake, or was it a birthday pie?
6: She had a cake. We got the classic DQ ice cream cake.
3: Yes. Always a good time until it's over the sink and melting, and you're like, what am I going to do with this now?
5: We still have cake.
6: There's currently half of a cake in the freezer right now.
3: Yeah. Put it in a bowl and eat, I don't know, right?
6: That's usually what happens. So I'm like, I don't want to make dinner, and they just decide that's what that'll do.
3: There you go.
4: You know what? Put it in a blender and make it into a milkshake.
3: Yeah.
6: That's actually not a bad idea.
3: Okay. We're going to be over soon. We'll see you guys soon, okay?
6: Cool. Thank you. Bye-bye.
3: Well, I think they thought that was serious. I want a blender DQ birthday cake.
4: We're doing it. We're going here after the show.
3: We're leaving.

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0: Merge Radio, it's Luke and Ray in the afternoon. Okay, we're asking about your most memorable birthday, because we're hearing now that kids are having almost park crawls where they go, well, not almost, literally park crawls.
1: Yeah.
0: Go from park to park, have a fun little time. So what was your most memorable? Now you're talking about, was it your daughter who was in kindergarten? What happened?
2: You know, like the good mom, you make 26, 28 cupcakes for the kids and for the teacher and the EA. Didn't realize there was 14 other children had the same birthday, and every parent brought in 25, 30 cupcakes. Then the years after that, the parents and I coordinated
1: right.
2: whose turn it was this year to, so we didn't show up with 5,000 cupcakes.
1: Okay, how big was that class that 14 kids had the same birthday?
2: There was 25.
1: And 14 of them had the same birthday?
2: Exact same birthday.
1: That is What?
0: That's a lot.
1: What yeah. happened in that town 9 months
0: October,
1: before that
0: September,
1: date?
0: August, July.
2: Well, see, I can at least say my child was 6 weeks early.
0: Okay.
2: So that wasn't supposed to be their birthday.
0: Do you know what it is?
1: Is it Valentine's
2: yeah,
1: Day?
2: Yeah, I know what it is.
0: Yes, it is. That's great. Just celebrating the occasion, right?
1: No.
2: But no, my child was actually not due until New Year's Eve.
0: Oh, wow.
2: So she was born 6 weeks early.
1: So what you're saying is it's, in your case, not Valentine's Day's fault. Wink, wink.
2: No. No.
1: Awesome. Well, thank you so much for being on the show, Pam. We really appreciate it. Thanks for listening.
2: You're welcome. Have a good day.
1: Bye.
0: See ya.

0: Devin Cole, new music at Serial Kisser. Luke and Ray in the afternoon here on Virgin Radio. Your most memorable birthday. Hit us with it on the text lines of 999-999 because birthdays are evolving. Parents are now bringing their kids from park to park.
1: Yeah, they're calling it a park crawl, kind of like an adult pub crawl, but for the kids.
0: And they're doing a little pub crawl on the side, if you know what I mean.
1: There might be a little bit of that.
2: Sure.
0: Shallon, she texted us from the 647 here. She said, when I was young, I went to Nathan Phillips Square in Toronto for New Year's. Remember when they used to do the big New Year's celebration downtown Toronto?
1: Yes, they had version of the New York City ball drop.
0: Cool. It was great. Anyway, so she was in the crowd. It happened to be her birthday on New Year's Eve, and they were looking for people to go up on stage just to dance behind the performer. She said she screamed as loud as humanly possible. And she was able to go up and be one of Sean Desmond's backup dancers.
1: No!
0: Sean's a pretty good dancer!
1: Oh my gosh, what a cool birthday!
0: How cool is that?
1: That's like a bucket list birthday.
0: It really is!
1: That is cool.
0: Yeah!
1: That's cool any day, especially on your birthday.
0: And New Year's Eve, too? You've got a story to tell for the rest of your life, right? Love that one. Keep them coming. Send us a text to 999-999. It's Luke and Ray in the afternoon. Ella Langley choosing Texas on Virgin Radio.

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0: 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It's 93.9 Virgin Radio, Windsor's number one hit music station. Ray is distracted right now. She has her phone in her hand, the full string that's all the way down to the floor that she uses for protection now. And you're looking at a menu.
1: Okay, am I the only one that does this? Please tell me I'm not. But if I'm going to a restaurant, especially one that I'm looking forward to and it's really delicious, I'm always looking up the menu like it's my favorite book.
0: You have to do that. It's like finding out the parking situation before you go somewhere too, right? You need to know, you need to be prepared so that when you open up the menu, you're like, there it is. That's the one. Not
1: give me a street view.
0: Let me put my glasses down here and hold the flashlight up on my phone. And when the person comes over, you're like, I don't know what I want. What do you suggest, right?
1: No, it's the worst when you go with someone who hasn't looked at the menu and they're like, yeah, we need more time. And I'm like, no, we don't.
0: No, we don't. I'm hungry. I'm ready. I'm ready. Right? Can you bring out the chips or whatever, you know?
1: And this is why I'm ready. Listen to this. Mm-hmm. Lobster and crab dip. Okay. Whipped cream cheese, herbs, roasted red pepper, lemon, Old Bay, Parmesan, served with house-made tortilla and warm cheese sticks.
0: Now, Ray is a seafoodie, right? You love your seafood.
1: I love some seafood.
0: Yeah.
1: We're going to a nice steakhouse and Luke and I are going to dinner together later, and they do seafood really well, ironically, at a steakhouse, I find.
0: Now, their surf and turf must be incredible.
1: I'm not sharing, Luke. Don't give me those eyes.
0: No, I'm getting the surf and turf on my own. So I think our other coworker, Michelle's paying, so. Load it up! I want two surf and turfs. Virgin Radio.

0: New term I want you to keep top of mind because it's a little concerning, Ray.
1: Uh-oh, what?
0: Grandma slop.
1: Grandma slop? Like, yeah. We're not talking what she cooks for dinner, are we?
0: No. No, my grandma was a great cook, all right?
1: Same.
0: Come on.
1: Yeah.
0: No, we're talking about a certain thing that is popping up online that actually isn't real. Let me tell you more in just a sec here. It's Virgin Radio.

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1: New internet term time. Are you ready for it, Ray? Here it is.
2: Lay it on me.
1: Grandma slop making the rounds right now. And this is what some people are calling the flood of AI-generated photos, storybooks, and fake family memories that grandparents are creating with tools like ChatGPT, Gemini, Claude, and more. So think grandkids magically riding the Polar Express, or posing with Santa, or starring in custom storybooks.
2: Wow.
1: Despite
2: okay,
1: none
2: so this
1: of that
2: is,
1: actually happening.
2: This is grandparents who are guilty of creating this, slop?
1: Grandparents now using AI to create scenarios that don't exist.
2: Wow. Okay. If ever there was a time to remind you to call your grandma,
1: mm-hmm.
2: now is it.
1: Yep.
2: How about create some real memories with our grandparents
1: that's
2: so that
1: it.
2: They don't need to make fake ones?
1: This is, and that's actually, wild. That's a sad thing. That's a sad realization coming from that is maybe, yes, they want to experience things like this, but they can't, so they just create it to show it off to their friends or I don't know.
2: That's
1: put
2: exactly
1: it on the
2: what
1: mantle?
2: I think is going yeah. on. Yeah. yeah, it's like, that's, yeah, that's really interesting. It's either that or on the lighter side, maybe finally like that generation, the grandparent generation has found AI. You know, it started with the younger generation, and then you know how when you learn something new, you kind of take off.
1: I don't know if that's a lighter side or not.
2: That's true.
1: You've got people who don't know how to use computers now using AI. What? What? My mom, who is a grandparent, she's in her early 60s. She'll send me stuff all the time, and she'll be like, is this real? And I'm like, Mom, it's a horse riding Putin, right? What do you mean? No, that's not real. Like, what are you talking about? You know? Where did you find... Why is this on your algorithm?
2: A horse riding Putin. Is the horse shirtless, too?
1: Yeah! How did that happen, right?

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0: stupid song could ever say.
1: So a bunch of experts from different fields are weighing in about certain tells, and this is body language tells, right? So when they see something in their industry, let's say a bartender sees something from a patron, or a loss prevention officer sees somebody, you know, doing something at a grocery store or something like that. Here are certain tells that they say might indicate that that person is causing trouble or about to. Yeah.
2: Interesting.
1: So we'll get into those in just a sec here. Alex Sampson, Misery, it's Virgin Radio.

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2: This is pretty interesting, and we'd love for you to weigh in on the text lines at 99999 with the obvious tells that you have picked up on when it comes to body language. I remember, Ray, we used to have a boss, and she said, anytime you cross your arms, that means you're not interested in the conversation.
3: Right, and I forgot about that.
2: So mindful of crossing, because sometimes I cross my arms just to rest my arms.
3: Totally.
2: They're hanging by my sides all day.
3: Totally.
2: I also like to just kind of cover up this area, you know? Cover up the goods. My eyes are up here, former boss,
3: yeah.
2: Right?
3: Yeah.
2: So, that one is like, I'm always interested in the conversation. I'm just trying to get comfy, you know?
3: Right.
2: Another one is, if you scratch your nose, that means you're lying. My nose is constantly itchy.
3: Oh, if you
2: constantly,
3: you need a t-shirt that says my allergies are severe.
2: Yeah,
3: because you do need to scratch your nose a lot. Yeah,
2: yeah. But anyway, there's some people weighing in from different industries that are saying, you know, from what they've picked up, here are some of the telltale signs that somebody might be causing trouble or might be about to cause trouble. So, from a loss prevention officer, when a person is looking at people more than products, most people don't notice other people unless they have a goal that requires them to be very aware of everyone around them.
3: Interesting. Okay, that makes sense.
2: Private security. Someone who's carrying a weapon but isn't used to carrying weapons will constantly be fidgeting around it. Caught more people with knives from people who are nervously, you know, playing with their pockets.
3: Oh, okay. That makes sense. It's kind of like, don't think about a purple cow, and then what are you going to think about the purple cow?
2: Exactly, yeah. Exactly. An insurance adjuster, I found that talking about attending church in the very first sentence indicates impending lying in the next few sentences. That's interesting.
3: That's very specific.
2: Yeah. I like this one here from a bartender. The absolute dead giveaway that someone is performing, being relaxed, like just pretending to be relaxed.
3: Okay.
2: They make aggressive eye contact, deliberate eye contact, just to prove that they're sober. They'll try to nod along to background music too hard or laugh a second too late at things nobody said. Normal people don't try to look normal. So if you're trying your best to look normal,
3: to look chill,
2: like you're looking at me 1, 2, 3, 4, and eyes at someone else 1, 2, 3, 4, that's a little sus, you know?
3: Right. It's like how an alien would think it needs to act natural.
2: 100%. 100%.
3: Okay. Okay.
2: Do you have any telltale signs? Anything that you can see when it comes to body language that might be telling something?
3: I feel like I can't tell the general public.
2: Yeah.
3: But with my close friends and family, I can tell everything. Like, I've got certain friends who, if they don't answer the phone during a certain time, I know that there's something wrong.
2: Right.
3: Or if they are calling me, I know everything's good.
2: Right.
3: Certain things like that. So it's just my inner circle.
2: Might be like,
3: I've got
2: an
3: their
2: intuition
3: tells.
2: Thing, right?
3: Yeah. But, I'd love to hear if you've got a certain tell within your job, or if you're just really good and you know what, like, you know, text us 99999.
2: That person just brushed their eyebrow. They're about to pee in public or something, you know?
3: The whole thing.
2: Yeah. Tell us those ones. 99999. Virgin Radio.

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0: It's Luke and Ray in the afternoon, signing out on a Friday, getting ready for the weekend. Oh. I have made the journey from my studio to your studio, Ray.
1: Yes.
0: Because there was the, not the threat. I was going to say the threat. There was the invitation to go out for dinner. The threat of dinner is what I was going to say. And I'm very excited. You're very excited, too, because I think you still have the menu up on your screen over
1: there,
0: don't you?
1: I do. I'm treating that thing like it's... like Wuthering Heights.
0: Yeah. I didn't have lunch today either because I was so excited about this. So I'm hungry.
1: Oh, yeah.
0: Hey, Michelle, I'm hungry.
1: Are you ready for lunch?
0: She's paying for my bill. So very excited for that.
1: It's going to be good. It's the first weekend of fall, too. So get out there and enjoy it.
0: Oh, that's right.
1: Yeah.
0: It feels like it.
1: It does feel like it. Also, got to say happy fourth birthday to my nephew, Will. His party's tomorrow.
0: Oh, Will.
1: Yeah.
0: Oh, that's so exciting. Have the best time. Maybe a park crawl.
1: Perhaps.
0: Yeah. Anyway, see you later. Virgin Radio.

0: It's Miley, and you're listening to my new song, Bass Persuade. New music now.
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1: Turn it up.

Cameron Whitcomb, Kingdom of Fear, Friday, and my birthday. Hayes Miles on the night show. So nice of Taylor Swift to release 4 new songs for my birthday today. She shouldn't have. One of them playing next. First, Zara Larsson.

It's all about Taylor Swift today. Four new songs from the life of a showgirl, The Encore, and this seems to be the one that everyone is talking about, with a new music video premiering on Sunday during the MTV VMA, starring Dakota Johnson and Colin Farrell. 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

0: 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My AI friend, Deepfake Drake, with the daily headlines next. 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
1: Happy birthday, Miles.
0: Thanks.
1: 35 years old? Damn. You're officially closer to retirement than you are to being discovered.
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0: Yeah, thanks.
2: Although with that haircut, you're still desperately hanging on to 27.
0: Yeah.
2: Now, before you spend the entire weekend celebrating yourself, here's your quick cheat sheet for the VMAs this Sunday.
0: Yes, let's do it. Who's hosting again this year?
2: Snoop Dogg is hosting, and Madonna is opening the show.
0: Right.
2: Her first live VMA performance in 23 years.
0: Whoa.
2: She also leads the nominations with 11. Just ahead of Taylor Swift with 9.
0: Okay.
2: Taylor's already guaranteed to make history. She's getting the first ever Artist Director honors, which will take her past Beyonce as the most awarded artist in VMA history. Lisa, Ray, Shaboozy, Gunna, and Sienna Spyro are among the performers, plus Ray Sombra and Teddy Swims are teaming up for a George Michael tribute, and Casey Musgraves is honoring Dolly Parton.
0: Oh.
2: And Nirvana are receiving the Video Vanguard Award. Basically, Madonna, Taylor, Snoop tributes, and Moon People. Sunday night is booked.
0: It certainly is. Sunday night is stacked. And Deepfake Drake, you'll be here to break it all down again, whatever happens on Monday's night show. Have a great weekend. Thanks.

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for Ella Langley, a not-so-good week for Ella's fellas. She's been romantically linked to Tucker Wetmore. Yes, that's a real person. He's a country singer. Choosing Texas on Virgin Radio. Just

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1: They say the holy water's watered down, and this town's lost its faith. 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Oh my, my, oh my, my love, I take one look at you, you're taking me out.

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